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0: Oh yeah, dance comico about it. 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I get Kelly Kumalo ho 011 Radio, the pulse of Josie. Get close to tell her fundi out the fundi the fundi gay. Ay, otla rufa di close di tabaza di papa di juale. Rukorna di matamata juanga jenu. Jolo kai sile ele labone beginning Thursday. Ramatale belo lele holo.
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2: Good morning, my name is Fundi K, your home of sports. Sizo qalakela phange football. IKaizer Chiefs made it 2 draws in a row during their pre-season tour in Spain after kade bedlala ne Saudi Arabian side Al Khulud izolo. Umdlalo wabo uphele nge-draw ka 1-1. Kanti ke uWandile Duba gave amakhosi the lead in the 15th minute and it looked like they were on a course for their first win of the tour. However, Al Khulud found a late equalizer with just 8 minutes remaining to deny IKaizer Chiefs the victory. Despite AMA results, coach wabo Fernando da Cruz will take positives from the performance as IKaizer Chiefs now turn their attention to the next preseason match against La Liga outfit LKCF on Saturday. Kanti-ke iMamelodi Sundowns have officially confirmed the memorial service details for the late Bafana Bafana and Mamelodi Sundowns midfielder uJayden Adams. The public memorial will be held on Thursday, ngomhlaka 16 July 2026, at the Stellenbosch Town Hall, where umndeni nabangane kanye namateammates wakhe namasupporters will gather to pay their final respects. Masibheka-ke lapha kwi-World Cup, i-England was officially eliminated from the 2026 FIFA World Cup by i-Argentina yesterday, suffering a 2-1 defeat in the semi-final at Mercedes-Benz Stadium in Atlanta, Georgia. Despite England taking an early second half lead through Anthony Gordon, Argentina relied late. Enzo Fernandez equalized in the 85th minute and Martinez scored the stoppage time winner to send the defending champions to the final against Spain. Kanti masibheka lapha kwi-rugby, South African coach uRassie Erasmus has shaken up his squad ahead of their showdown with AMA Wales, handing international departs to 4 uncapped players, including under-20 fly half standout uVusi Moyo. Kanti record-breaking South African test referee Barrett Theron announced she's standing down from officiating with immediate effect. The 39-year-old, who is the most capped female referee of all time with 52 tests, shared that she has been diagnosed with a treatable breast cancer and will forever entirely on her and will focus entirely on her medical treatment. Kanti-ke lapha kwi-tennis, uJannik Sinner solidifies his world number one status following his Wimbledon title defense over Alexander Zverev. The old Czech women's final won by Ulinda Noskova becomes the most watched women's championship match on ESPN. Kanti rising 19-year-old Spaniard Rafael Jorda officially joins Team Europe for the upcoming Laver Cup London 2026. And lastly, the Court of Arbitration for Sports increases the match-fixing ban of French player Samuel Bensoussan to 3 years. Kanti lapha kwi-cricket, the knockout stages are underway in England. In breaking squad selection news, batsman Tom Benton has been officially released by the England camp to play for Somerset in their crucial quarterfinal clash against Yorkshire. That's all for 6:30 sports updates. Ngizobuya futhi ngo 7:30.
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0: Inteliona at the pulse of Jose Mabri El in the heartbeat of the nation. Hamonatia holo ili elitasililit yunganisu la.

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3: Good morning to all the listeners. Your first traffic update for this Thursday morning, 16 July 2026. And as the early morning peak begins to build across the city, we are urging all commuters to plan their routes early, remain patient, and drive with caution. Starting on the Golden Highway, there are those ongoing roadworks. That's in Zachariah Park, in Lahaya, in Eldorado Park, and in Devland. Anticipate delays traveling through those areas, and especially in the Devland area, that's between Union Avenue and East Street. On Crescent Road, expect delays on the eastbound between Dynamo and Nicholas Street in Power Park, and anticipate delays on the northbound of Ellison Toledo Road, approaching Main Reef Road in Roodepoort. This is due to roadworks there. And still in the Roodepoort area, traffic is slow on Randfontein Road East, heading towards Gustav Street. Anticipate delays on Jim Fisher Road in Rand Park Ridge approaching Bears Nadir Drive. Also anticipate delays on Malibongwe Drive South in Kaya Sand approaching River Road. Travelling further south, anticipate delays approaching President Fisher Road in Sheeran Lee. And anticipate delays on Homestead Avenue in Bryson, it's approaching Main Road. And on the M1 North, the traffic is slow with delays from Boysons Road. It's travelling through the Crown Interchange and Double Decker section, heading towards Carr Street in Newtown. On the N3 North, expect delays towards Haldenese Interchange in Germiston. And there's a stationary vehicle on the N12 East that's at the Electron Interchange in Bedford View. The centre lane is affected, traffic is slow, and please approach with caution. In Midrand, anticipate delays in Glen Austin, that's on Dale Road, approaching Modderfontein and Allen Road. For any complaints, incidents, or reports of accidents, you can call 0800 002 587 or 011 375 5911. And this is Superintendent Olani Fihlo of JMPD, reminding motorists to take it easy, drive safely, obey the rules of the roads, stay buckled up, don't text and drive, and don't drink and drive.
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0: Ele shume e kamara ora bo super mamedi a hosa tswa kena tseba ro kene na konyene paitseng kana ko ene paitseng sibaka sene paitsenga. 011 Radio, the pulse of Josie. 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
0: Ena kiona the pulse of Josie, ena eu eleng the heartbeat of the. 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
2: Good morning, once again, I am Fundi K, your home of sports. Sizoqala sibheke lapha kwi-English Premier League ukuthi kuqhubeka ini. I-Manchester United have completed the signing of Belgian midfielder Yuri Tielemans from Aston Villa. The experienced midfielder has put pen to paper on a five-year deal that will keep him at Old Trafford until June 2031. His arrival follows the recent signing of Brazilian international Andre Santos from Chelsea in a deal worth £48 million, strengthening United's midfield ahead of the new season. Following the departure of Casemiro and a knee injury to Emmanuel, transfer expect Fabrizio Romano reports that United is still actively in the market for one more defensive player to completely anchor the midfield. Outgoing Aston Villa left-back Lucas has verbally agreed to a three-year contract to rejoin his boyhood club, Paris Saint-Germain. PSG informed Aston Villa ukuthi they are triggering his release clause, which is valued at just under €10 million. Okuyimali engango 8.5 million moyesakuma pounds. The transfer is expected to be formally completed as soon as France's World Cup campaign concludes. Kanti ke Manchester City are in advanced negotiations to sign highly rated Moroccan midfielder Ayoub Baoudi from Lille in a deal reportedly worth £85 million or weimali engango €100 million. The 18-year-old is seen as a long-term midfield investment, with City considering allowing him to remain at Lille on loan for another season after completing the transfer. Kanti ke masibheka lapha kwi rugby, the third round of Nations Championship gets underway on Saturday ngomhla ka 18 July, with several high profile international clashes on the schedule as teams continue their preparations for the 2027 Rugby World Cup. Among the standout fixtures, New Zealand will host Ireland in Auckland, while Argentina take on England in a highly anticipated encounter in Santiago del Estero. Kanti ke sizovala lapha nge-cricket. The Mumbai Indians top brass is meeting in England to conduct a comprehensive review of their season, which will determine the franchise's trajectory for 2027. India won by 6 wickets in the opening one-day international at Edgbaston, driven by a stellar performance from captain Shubman Gill. That's all for now. Ngizobuya futhi ngo 8:30 with more updates.
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1: 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Ya tralo. 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Roads, water, safety, and so on and so forth. 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
1: 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Every election we hear promises, but this time I'll be looking forward I'll be looking at the performance not speeches. 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
1: 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But my street at Thokomgoma, far East Bank, rubbish is taken daily. Big up to that. Though water outage should be considered. 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
6: In our news this hour, Deputy Minister of Basic Education, Dr. Regina Mhaule, to officiate the handover of an AI coding and robotics laboratory at Khulile Primary School today, and Gauteng Department of Human Settlement to hand over houses to Western Area beneficiaries. 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
7: 011 Radio. Gauteng MEC for Human Settlement, Tazima Modara, together with Executive Mayor of Rand West City Local Municipality, Councillor William Matseke, will today hand over 50 newly completed houses to qualifying beneficiaries in Western Oria, Borwa, Rand West City Local Municipality. The handover forms part of the Gauteng Provincial Government's ongoing commitment to delivering sustainable human settlements, providing secure accommodation, and ensuring security of tenure for residents. The handover forms a part of the 7th Administration's commitment to accelerating housing delivery, restoring dignity, and improving the quality of life of Gauteng residents through integrated human settlements. To date, the Gauteng government has allocated 900 houses to qualifying beneficiaries, providing them with secure home ownership and tenure. Deputy Minister of Basic Education, Dr. Regina Mhaule, is to officiate the handover of an AI coding and robotics laboratory at Khulile Primary School in Gqeberha today. Terence Kaula, Acting Director of Communication Department of Basic Education, explains.
8: Now, the Deputy Minister of Basic Education, Dr. Regina Mhaule, will deliver the keynote address at the handover of a new artificial intelligence and coding and robotics laboratory at Khulile Primary School in Motherwell in Gqeberha. Now, the laboratory, made possible through a partnership between Isuzu Motors South Africa and Sifiso Learning Group, represents a significant investment in strengthening digital learning and preparing learners for the demands of the fourth industrial revolution. Now, the initiative aligns with the Department of Basic Education's ongoing implementation of the coding and robotics curriculum and reflects the shared commitment of government and the private sector.

0: appear in court tomorrow. And in our financial indicators, US dollar is trading at 16.35, Pula ya Botswana is 1.20, and then Maduti it's trading at 1 rand, Japanese yen is trading at 1.33, euro is trading at 19.30. Recapping our top story, Deputy Minister of Basic Education, Dr. Regina Mhaule, is to officiate the handover of an AI coding and robotics laboratory at Khulile Primary School in Gqeberha today, and then Gauteng Department of Human Settlement to hand over houses to Western Area beneficiaries. For 011 Radio News, I'm Sandra Tembi Masiding. 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
1: Ra leboha Ntate Manzini, ra lebohile haholo ka mono ka Tshwane, ere re kene ka mona ka Jose Mr Xolani Fihla.
4: Good morning to all the listeners. This is your second traffic update for this Thursday morning, 16 July 2026. We are now entering the absolute peak of the morning rush hour. Traffic volumes have escalated significantly across the major arterials and freeways leading to various commercial hubs. Starting on the Golden Highway, there are those ongoing road works. That's in Zachariah Park, in the Haye, in Eldorado Park, and in Devland. Anticipate delays traveling through those areas, and especially in the Devland area between Union Avenue and East Street. On Chris Honey Road, anticipate slight delays on the eastbound between Dynamo and Nicholas Street in Power Park, and expect delays on the eastbound of Gama Road in Zondi that's heading towards Mbatha Street. Expect delays on Harmony Street and Westbury approaching Perth Road, and in Hurst Hill the road works along Portland Avenue, and this is causing delays travelling on the route. In Kaisen, anticipate delays on Malibongwe Drive North approaching Boundary Road, and also anticipate delays on the southbound approaching River Road. On the N1 North, expect delays at Malibongwe Drive, and in Paulsworth, anticipate delays on Witkorpen Road heading towards Archer Road. In Bryanston, expect delays on Cross Venner Road approaching Bryanston Drive, and also expect delays on Homestead Avenue heading towards Main Road. In Franklin Drusifil Park, there are delays on Best and Deer Drive heading towards Thomas Bowler Street, and expect delays in Langlachter and in Riverlea, that's on Main Reef Road East and on the northbound of Nazareth Road. On the M1 North, the traffic is slow with delays travelling through the Crown Interchange and Double Decker section that's heading towards Smith Street and Bramfontein. In Houghton, expect some delays on Casa Gori Road that's

0: heading towards Houghton Drive, and in Sandton, expect delays on Catherine Street and Barlow Park. This heading towards Grayson Drive. Also expect delays on the M1 North and Southbound off ramps onto Grayson Drive. And in Germiston, there are heavy delays on the N3 North, travelling between Elands and Geldenhuis Interchange. In Midrand, anticipate delays on Allendale Road, that's on the eastbound in Varna Valley, approaching Harry Gallen Drive. And travelling further east, expect delays in Glen Austin, heading towards Alsatian Road. And expect heavy delays on R55 South, in Blue Hills and in Crawthorne, heading towards Dumbarton Road and Arthur Avenue. For any complaints, incidents, or reports of accidents, you can call 0800 002 587 or 011 375 5911. And this is Superintendent Lani Fihla of JMPD, reminding motorists to take it easy, drive safely, obey the rules of the road, stay buckled up, don't text and drive, and don't drink and drive.
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0: le shume kilometre bong kamara reina yabo robedi the pulse of Josie the heartbeat of the nation.
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2: Hamunati fela jwalo, the pulse of Josie, ke yona the heartbeat of the nation. Metsotso ke mashuma mararo ka morao hora ena ya borobedi.
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2: Jwale re suthela Sandra Masiteng he gaetsedi ya ka o teng kwa mona o tlo re fa ditlhotsa tsa ditaba bakeng sa hora ya borobong.
3: In our headline this hour, the South African government continues with the discussions on economic reforms aimed at boosting investment, job creation and economic growth. Policymakers are focusing on energy security, infrastructure development and improving service delivery as the key priorities for the second half of the year. In our international news in the United States, attention remains focusing on economic policy and trade relations as leaders debate measures aimed at supporting growth while managing inflammatory pressures. In Europe, government continues discussing on regional security, migration policy and economic cooperation amid ongoing geopolitical challenges. And coming back home, Deputy Minister of Basic Education Dr. Regina Mhaule is to officiate the handover of an AI coding and robotics laboratory at Khulile Primary School in Qebega this morning, and Gauteng Department of Human Settlement to hand over houses to Western Area beneficiaries. For this and more at top of the hour.
2: Hey, Tagada, Rialeboa. 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
3: In our headline this hour, the South African government continues with the discussions on economic reforms aimed at boosting investment, job creation and economic growth. Policymakers are focusing on energy security, infrastructure development and improving service delivery as the key priorities for the second half of the year. In our international news in the United States, attention remains focusing on economic policy and trade relations as leaders debate measures aimed at supporting growth while managing inflammatory pressures. In Europe, government continues discussing on regional security, migration policy and economic cooperation amid ongoing geopolitical challenges. And coming back home, Deputy Minister of Basic Education Dr. Regina Mhaule is to officiate the handover of an AI coding and robotics laboratory at Khulile Primary School in Qebega this morning, and Gauteng Department of Human Settlement to hand over houses to Western Area beneficiaries. For this and more at top of the hour.
2: Heban. 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
4: Good morning, my name is Fundi K, your home of sports. Ake sibheke lapha kwi-PSL. Isikhukhune United have extended Tepo Mashilwane's loan from e-Orlando Pirates, keeping the 24-year-old right back for the 2026-2027 Betway Premiership season. Kanti-ke wenze ama-appearances awu 17 last season, scoring twice and providing ama-assist awu 2, and his stay boosts defensive stability after several departures. Kanti-ke lapha England. Chelsea has agreed a deal to sign 18-year-old attacking midfielder Harrison Bertoni from Wigan Athletic. The news, originally broken by transfer expert Fabrizio Romano, confirms that the highly rated English prospect will join the Chelsea Academy on a free transfer, though Chelsea will pay training compensation to the League One side. Gantiga East Sunderland have completed the signing of experienced Belgium defender Thomas Meunier. The 34-year-old right back has joined the Premier League club on a free transfer after leaving Lille, signing a 2-year contract that keeps him at the Stadium of Light until June 2028. Gandhi manager Chelsea Xabi Alonso has confirmed ukuthi striker Nicholas Jackson is a key part of his future plans, shutting down ama transfer rumors to Juventus and confirming his inclusion in the upcoming Asian preseason tour. Kanti ke Aston Villa director wayo Damien explicitly ruled out selling goalkeeper Emiliano Martinez this summer, labeling him an untouchable asset for next season amid heavy links to a 10 million euros move to Juventus. Kanti ke masibheka lapha kwi tennis, local icon Stan Wawrinka prepares for his final career appearance on home clay with an upcoming ceremony scheduled. Kanti ke Stefanos Tsitsipas snaps a 5-match losing streak against top 50 opponents by defeating Ignacio Bus. Kanti ke Rafael Colignon edges past Lorenzo Sonigo in 2 consecutive tie breaks, 7-6, 7-6. That's all for now. Ngizobuya futhi ngo 9:30 senginethulela amanye ama updates. Okwamanje, goodbye.
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2: 18 before 9. 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
11: E tsinde twaka. 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Go umhlanga re batlana le quality assurance manager. Quality assurance manager, the person who matang o ke o loru o tla ba a manager ha moholo reviewer the quality assurance on all regulatory submission to Department of Higher Education and Training. So re batla someone loru o tswa mo an education industry. And the minimum requirements is a bachelor's degree in education or higher education administration or public administration or any related field, either as a bachelor's degree or honors or a master's degree will be preferred. Honors or master's degree will be the first preference. Tlamilo ba nona le certification or training in quality assurance e be le hore ke motho le hore comply ona le compliance and auditing, it will be an advantage. Le hore ona le strong knowledge of South African higher education regulatory frameworks, and someone who is only familiar with academic policies, the accreditation processes, and more the institutional governance. Experience about 5 to 8 years experience in higher education administration. Someone who is registrar services or academic quality assurance. Someone who has proven experience in managing regulatory submission and compliance processes, the student records and academic administration systems. Someone who has experience in academic audits and accreditation reviews. So get the person that we are looking for. The gender, I have to either male or female. I'm all age, you know, I have to, as long as only the relevant experience that is needed, which is 5 to 8 years experience in higher education administration or registry services or academic quality assurance. So again, the person that we're looking for, and if you are that person, you can get in contact with us by sending us your updated CV or your qualification. More this email address is recruitment@enigma-mess.co.za. recruitment@enigma-mess.co.za. And then also remit your documentation, more your application. You can call us more 010-065-4721. Ke phone number billi position ya quality assurance manager. I've sent my CV to recruitment email address. I just wanted to check if you have received my application, and then matla o transfer to a relevant consultant that will check for you and likely ba ka gona lo offer update. Okay, Raibona, we will call you back. We're still going to screen your CV over here. We have screened your CV, so. But our feedback mono high or it. I say thing it, but our we will screen your CV and get back to you. So always Har Romela, let's follow up. And remember, if you have applied for a position that we have posted or that you have spoken about Mona 011 Radio and you don't get any response within 14 days, just know that your application was unsuccessful. Or unless you can also call us to find out about any feedback regarding your application. So, but if you don't get any feedback or response within 14 days, consider your application unsuccessful.
2: That.
11: So, the quality assurance manager position here in Aliona. Maybe they can also go through our website, www.enigma-mass.co.za, and then beba yamo the vacancies. They will see the vacancy here Bwangayona. Even if they want to apply online, they can apply online because only you can click here to apply. So maybe they can just go through our website, if I want to this position, or what does it entail, and then get the position or think that, you know, yeah, quality assurance manager. Remove a happy maybe get the position that we have, which is a code 14 site keeper driver. I've seen on our social media some are posted this position. They were responding mono babango. They've got complaints or I've came to office, I've dropped off my CV mona, they've interviewed me, it's been a week, now I haven't got a call, and so forth. People babana little complain or are so good one mono. It ba mele ba itse gore cause go bona o mongwe mono, I don't know, currently I'm even driving the site deeper even by battle. So it's not about for no way now. It's about the requirements. It's about the requirements to the battle hamono more on that vacancy. So the requirements high lorry, you don't meet even a single one of them. Unfortunately, you do not qualify for that position. Though ukabo driver, you are not that side deeper, but because of like the one we have, we are looking for someone who on a lady exit medical high lower na wheeler a driver ko wheeler a load a good mining. How load a good mining? You do the pre-employment medicals start on okay na go mining. So how so we someone who company you know how to le handle. But how it is that the exit medical let me know we medical again come on okay in getting out what we can in getting hurry how your company in we back on or apply the law and or can I come mining because August can if our exit if no submits an enigma loader one mining which energy now we in the induction need the medical or okay the moon mine or no can we all load a car. How so some amo company no sides at the televisor exit medical bao exit mono mining and never honor how ya o company in yanta demag de la mono oborno weba o bona ba la ishaga kwana hari bakasu dumel leka mine horoke nagaban hawa exit from company.
2: I say it's well.
11: So mostly by lori abana the exit medical it's either about a man handle go company in Zabona or it's either you just left without saving notice or lots of handle company was that process because exit medical in the exit interview also was a mile it's something like that. So I'm happy it's our most of our drivers say lorry Ronaldo we do call in habana to lorry move at a mile in thing they were dismissed imba mo receiving haba ngoli haona motho even a single one lo down ngola hore they were dismissed ka ofela ke the contract ended ha server interview a mono rona. We get a different story because we tell them what we are doing. The reference, rather contactable reference. Ki engwe happy shower. Othola or maybe you qualify, but you end up o palela ka taba di reference. Your reference, you don't have a contactable reference. Over you're not doing or no CV said something. We're now obuwa something else.
2: Yes, kem tata bobo.
11: So even now as we speak, I mean we have been having so many drivers coming in the office but we are still looking for those drivers at the moment. As per Kamhor will already cite people drivers with 5 years minimum driving code 14 trucks. Koro Tlamelo one no driver code 14 trucks for at least 5 years. Bunyani. And then more 5 years in you know. Obani no hula the site deeper at least 3 years. Uhula the site deeper or Rosebita the site deeper. So kuri ke site deeper 3 years and then Hanzo Lual the company unless if companies don't know the Berekela, hula the site deeper, no sakeni mine. Honali Triva Vizora Gishanta company said in Aldi Shanta, the Shanta di Bereka come mining so now. Load a go mining in Sakantla mine, basically the driver the clan di Tarinka, Mo and Clemona, the Tamario deliver my fast motion mono. So, high low run olivale, you didn't do medical again. I got mine, so you are fine. You don't need medical exit medical mono. High low run olivale, but if you know yet medical, no can nigga mining, you need that exit medical. So came we lor no haulu the application there the kriya wa batang re sokola ka yona eno ke re sokola ka yona but though we have already those that have been appointed for this position already but we need more CVs we need more individuals for this code 14 analyst type experience. engwe hape ya ucina ke he ka ho tsamaile mo tsamaile nteng ha ho tsamaile hantle ai re ka hunga mara ha ile ra wa tsamaha hantle unfortunately they were dismissed for failure to comply ka tla di the company procedures so that we cannot look at because each and every company has the procedure. So if you are dismissed for the search, that means Legamona it will be the same thing. So dismissal tamile go be le ntwe ukala gore na why was this dismissal right here balone doesn't mean gore ha ile dismissal we just say no, we need the reason, what the reason is, whatever you give us. And then our phone to that referee error is a reference via relatana. So okay. those are the reasons why most drivers, 80% of the drivers that we have, disqualify for this position.
2: Ngwaneso e hlakile motho tswantse a shebe hantle ene ntwe kholo ke u bua nnete.
11: Especially mo CV ya how ke your first impression, but that's whatever your first impression last. CV ya how it represent a wena. You can't tell us or you don't know now where gile company na la company le no iberga king. You get this kind of things. People come here, you can see where they've cooked, whatever they've cooked CV. Muto how unka CV ya hae, or okay, now tell us about your previous employment. Muto bua lotse different, ha we ntwele mo CV. So we've got an issue, it's a serious one, the tema kidela, with our drivers. They have to be honest. By it, they are not honest. They have to be honest. They have to receive it. They have to make sure receive it. Ke ka mogho batsa mailing ka teng. 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
5: Wake up feeling good. Informed and entertained. 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
2: 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How are you?

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1: In our news this hour, the South African government continues discussions on economic reforms aimed at boosting investment, job creation, and economic growth. In our international news, in the United States, attention remains focused on economic policy and trade relations as leaders debate measures aimed at supporting growth while managing inflation process. For 011 Radio, I'm Sandra Thembi Masiteng. 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
1: The South African government continues discussions on economic reforms aimed at boosting investment, job creation, and economic growth. Policymakers are focusing on energy security, infrastructure development, and improving service delivery as the key priorities for the second half of the year. Meanwhile, Parliament is expected to continue oversight discussions on public spending and governance, while opposition parties calling for greater accountability in state-owned entities and government departments. In local government news, municipalities across the country are facing increased pressure to improve water provision, road maintenance, and waste management services as communities demand a better service delivery. In our international news, in the United States, attention remains focused on economic policy and trade relations as leaders debate measures aimed at supporting growth while managing inflation pressure. In Europe, government continues discussions on regional security, migration policy, and economic cooperation amid ongoing geopolitical challenges. Across Africa, leaders are strengthening efforts to boost the intra-African trade through the African Continental Free Trade Area, with several countries reporting progress in reducing trade barriers and improving cross-border commerce. Coming back home, we hear that Deputy Minister of Basic Education, Dr. Regina Mhaule, is to officiate the handover of an AI coding and robotics laboratory at Khulile Primary School in Gqeberha this morning. Terence Kala, Acting Director of Communication, Department of Basic Education, explains.
3: Now the laboratory, made possible through a partnership between Isuzu Motors South Africa and Sifiso Learning Group, represents a significant investment in strengthening digital learning and preparing learners for the demands of the fourth industrial revolution. Now the initiative aligns with the Department of Basic Education's ongoing implementation of the coding and robotics curriculum and reflects the shared commitment of government and the private sector to expanding equitable access to future-focused learning opportunities while preparing learners with the digital and critical thinking skills required for the future economy.
1: Gauteng MEC for Human Settlement does name Modara, together with Executive Mayor of Rand West City Local Municipality, Councillor William Matseke, will today hand over 50 newly completed houses to qualifying beneficiaries in Western Uria, Borwa Rand West City Local Municipality. The handover forms part of the Gauteng Provincial Government's ongoing commitment to delivering a sustainable human settlement, providing secure accommodation, and ensuring security of tenure for residents. The handover forms part of the 7th administration's commitment to accelerating housing delivery, restoring dignity, and improving the quality of life of Gauteng residents through integrated human settlement. To date, the Gauteng government has allocated 900 houses to qualifying beneficiaries, providing them with secure home ownership and tenure. In our financial indicators, US dollar is trading at R16.35, euro is trading at R19.10, British pound is trading at R22.30, pula ya Botswana R1.20, Lesotho luti is trading at R1, Namibian dollar is trading at R1, Japanese yen is trading at R12.20. Recapping our story with our with our headlines. The South African government continues discussions on economic reforms aimed at boosting investment, job creation.

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1: Asimohe re lebile Sandra ke re lebile ha holo metsotso itsheletse ka morao ho ra ya borobong. 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
1: Re kala ka Pretoria Sergeant Manzini.
2: So yes, Pindo Sabuya Sonkantu Dropa, West of Tswana Metropolitan Municipality, Sakuya Ngazo is a traffic update, is a PTPT. 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
3: Good morning to all the listeners. This is your second traffic update for this Thursday morning, 16 July 2026. We are now entering the absolute peak of the morning rush hour. Traffic volumes have escalated significantly across the major arterials and freeways leading to various commercial hubs. Starting on the Golden Highway, there are those ongoing road works. That's in Zachariah Park, in the Haye, in Eldorado Park, and in Devland. Anticipate delays traveling through those areas, and especially in the Devland area between Union Avenue and East Street. On Chris Honey Road, anticipate slight delays on the eastbound between Dynamo and Nicholas Street in Power Park, and expect delays on the eastbound of Gama Road in Zondi that's heading towards Mbata Street. Expect delays on Harmony Street in Westbury approaching Perth Road, and in Hurst Hill the road works along Portland Avenue, and this is causing delays travelling on the route. In Kaisen, anticipate delays on Malibongwe Drive North approaching Boundary Road, and also anticipate delays on the southbound approaching River Road. On the N1 North, expect delays at Malibongwe Drive, and in Paulsdorp anticipate delays on Witkorpen Road heading towards Archer Road. In Bryanston, expect delays on Cross Venner Road approaching Bryanston Drive, and also expect delays on Homestead Avenue heading towards Main Road. In Franklin Drusifel Park, there are delays on Best and Deer Drive heading towards Thomas Bowler Street, and expect delays in Langlachter and in Riverlea, that's on Main Reef Road East and on the northbound of Nazareth Road. On the M1 North, the traffic is slow with delays travelling through the Crown Interchange and Double Decker section that's heading towards Smith Street and Bramfontein. In Houghton, expect some delays on Kossagori Road that's heading towards Houghton Drive. And in Sandton, expect delays on Catherine Street and Barlow Park that's heading towards Grayson Drive. Also expect delays on the M1 North and southbound off-ramps onto Grayson Drive. And in Germiston, there are heavy delays on the N3 North are travelling between Elands and Geldenhuys Interchange. In Midrand, anticipate delays on Allendale Road that's on the eastbound in Varna Valley approaching Harry Gallen Drive. And travelling further east, expect delays in Glen Austin heading towards Alsatian Road. And expect heavy delays on R55 South in Blue Hills and in Crawthorne heading towards Dumbarton Road and Arthur Avenue. For any complaints, incidents, or reports of accidents, you can call 0800 002 587 or 011 375 5911. And this is Superintendent Lani Fitlo of JMPD, reminding motorists to take it easy, drive safely, obey the rules of the road, stay buckled up, don't text and drive, and don't drink and drive.
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7: 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small scale farmers ba realize our out there there's a gap in the market re reka 1 or 2 chickens re palla ko di transporta hore maybe ke le ko Hammanskraal ke shabyang go go ya ka go morekedi wa ko 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our service also the breeders also want gore okay how do I then transport my pets if I am a breeder kisoko Cape Town and then that is also so how we saw an opportunity in the market
0: au bana ya ba leqadile leqadile jwa letjena lekene lekene
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7: 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So because of FMD there's restrictions to livestock eloring Hanivelo we have to put a hold on. So we are currently dealing with just poultry and domestic animals. 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
7: Thank you.
0: Asimohe.
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1: 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Yeah, hold on. 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
0: Metsotso ya rona ya tsamaya mothebotle ke 23 re qeta ho hatwa ho raina ya bo robong o ntse boletse 011 Radio, the pulse of Jozi. 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
7: Ke na le lena.
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7: 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So ha petrole e ntse nyoga le rena ya re affect.
0: Ya le affect, yeah.
7: Exactly. And o ka se every time petrol in you ga nambile wena o nyoko increase the price gore o dise to the clients that how I bereke, because le bona batla wena ka budget e itseng. Some of the costs lena you must absorb. So petrol e ke number one. The other challenge e lo ringina le yona, the conditions of our roads are not always reliable. You know, sometimes you find where a client wants a door-to-door service, but because of the roads in which we encounter, sometimes it's not feasible to try and force, you know. There was an incident where we were taking a dog to Swartrenek. We had to call the client, restakile. So those are the things, that the challenges that we sometimes encounter. We want to provide the best service, mara, these are our challenges.
0: ngwaneso a tshe ke a ukwa ka mogodi biang ka teng nete ya sala jwale ke di challenges tse teng le a leka go le fete ho tsona jwalo ka ofapana jwale ho ya ka experience ya lona le nahana hore business ya lona e na le mogwa o mokae hore e ka atleha ho ya pele na re ka bona hona le other companies tse nyolwang hape di nyolwa di etsa the same type of business.
7: It's important to acknowledge le rena hore we are not the only ones in the industry. You know, we have others that we also work with that are within the same industry that have also empowered us and paved the way for us to see where it's possible. You know, they have given us a platform to say, you guys can also do it. So I think other companies can also do it. The one thing that we request from those that come is that they are compliant with how things are done. Because the one question that we get, Kore, what's the difference between Lena li Uber service? Right? In as much as we can offer the same conveniences, mara regulatory, we are not the same. You know, there are certain conditions that you must transport an animal under. You know, I know tsenaka koloing fela, who understand the behavioral pattern ya the animal, temperature, eloreng o transporta animal mo yona, especially maybe for the yeah, long distance, there has to be water breaks, food breaks, you know, le mpya e lentse le otlo le maoto. So opportunity yona e hona is just the compliance side of things.
0: Molaetsa o kene kwa mona hle o tswa ho ke motshedisi ore ha motho ba tla romela phoofolo ka pa di go tseitseng in another province o lokela ho etsa eng pele mme na hona le documentation e 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
7: hansi ka di transportation ya diphoofolo ha ona insurance e itseng specifically for that pet as we understand hore there is a risk associated to transporting an animal and ke tla ofa example wa bona e le o transporta chicken ya hao let's say it's a four right it's not always hore it is disclosed the fitness of the chicken hore okay this chicken is in good condition to travel such a long distance but unless that chicken has gone to the vet by care okay e yona e ka hona tsa ma long distance wa bona there we can say okay due to our negligence in the transportation of the chicken how can we resolve the matter? You know, all our transportation services come with an indemnity form that is awarded to the client to say there are risks associated with transporting animals and do you accept the risk that comes with it?
0: Ngwaneso. Hey, ngwana ntate a no re a leboa o di otlile jwale batho ha ba le batla ba le salam rao kae di contact details le tseding jwale ka ofapana.
7: Re hona mo TikTok, Facebook, Instagram ke username ewani at Nutpet Korea re tla ba re le ko the Society for Animals in Distress ka di 25 tsa July ba hosta Christmas party re tla ba re tshwere stand 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
7: ke leboga nna tate ke leboga le di lesna tsa lena for tuning in
0: thank you hle ha se mohe
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1: In our headline this hour, the South African government continues with the discussions on economic reforms aimed at boosting investment, job creation and economic growth. Policymakers are focusing on energy security, infrastructure development and improving service delivery as the key priorities for the second half of the year. In our international news in the United States, attention remains focusing on economic policy and trade relations as leaders debate measures aimed at supporting growth while managing inflationary pressures. In Europe, government continues discussing on regional security, migration policy and economic cooperation amid ongoing geopolitical challenges. And coming back home, Deputy Minister of Basic Education, Dr. Regina Mhaule, is to officiate the handover of an AI coding and robotics laboratory at Khulile Primary School in Gqeberha this morning, and Gauteng Department of Human Settlement to hand over houses to Western Nuria beneficiaries. For this and more, at top of the hour.
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2: Good morning, I am Fundi K, your home of sports. Ake sibhekeke lapha kwi-football ukuthi kuqhubekani. Izolo, i-England was officially eliminated from the 2026 FIFA World Cup by i-Argentina, suffering a 2-1 defeat in the semi-final at Mercedes-Benz Stadium in Atlanta, Georgia. Despite i-England taking an early second half lead through Anthony Gordon, i-Argentina nayo iphinde yabuya late. Enzo Fernandez equalized in the 85th minute and Martinez scored the stoppage time winner to send ama defending champions to the final against East Spain. Kanti ke final is set for Sunday ngomhlaka 19 July 2026 at MetLife Stadium in New York, a New Jersey stadium. Several Argentina players, including Lisandro Martinez and Giovanni Lo Celso, face potential FIFA disciplinary action. They celebrated their semi-final victory by brandishing a banner reading Las Malvinas son Argentinas, violating FIFA's strict stadium ban on political displays. FIFA President Gianni Infantino teased that the tournament field could expand even further to ama team out 64 for World Cup yango 2030, following the logistical success of this year's 48-team format. Masses mover to Ebola Lase South Africa. The Orlando Pirates fought back to secure a 1-1 draw against Cordoba CF on Wednesday night, ngomhlaka 15 July 2026, kicking off their European preseason tour eMabella in Spain. The Spanish Segunda Division side opened the scoring in the 68th minute through a strike from youthful midfielder Ujavia Santos. The Buccaneers responded swiftly with Ubi Dumelo Radio Pane pulling them level to salvage a well-earned stalemate. On the other hand, the international club friendly match between Kaizer Chiefs FC ne Al Khulod Club ended in a 1-1 draw na ngomhlaka 15 July 2026. Kanti Scottish heavyweight Rangers FC have joined the race to sign Bafana Bafana defender Oluwethu Makhanya after a 65 million rand bid from a Belgian club was turned down. The league is currently gearing up for the rebranded 2026-2027 Betway Premiership season, which is scheduled for an early kick-off on August 1st, 2026. Kanti ke the opening weekend fixtures are kickoff times have been officially released by the Premier League's the Premier Soccer League. Ukuthi ngomhlaka 1 August, iOrlando Pirates izobe idlala neMilford FC ngo 3:30, bese kuthi iGolden Arrows izobe idlala neChippa United ngo 3:30, iStellenbosch FC sidlala namaZulu ngo 3:30, iMamelodi Sundowns idlala neMarumo Gallants ngo 6:00, isiKhukhune United sidlala neDurban City ngo 6:00. 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That's all for okwanamhlanje. Ngizonibona futhi kusasa with more sports updates. Goodbye.
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2: In our news this hour, Deputy Minister of Basic Education, Dr. Regina Mhaule, to officiate the handover of an AI coding and robotics laboratory at the Khulile Primary School today, and Gauteng Department of Human Settlement to hand over houses to Western Area beneficiaries. For 011 Radio, I'm Sandra Tembi Masiteng. Good morning. Gauteng MEC for Human Settlement Tazim Modara, together with Executive Mayor of Rand West City Local Municipality, Councillor William Matseke, will today hand over 50 newly completed houses to qualifying beneficiaries in Western Area, Borwa, Rand West City Local Municipality. The handover forms part of the Gauteng Provincial Government's ongoing commitment to delivering sustainable human settlements, providing secure accommodation, and ensuring security of tenure for residents. The handover forms a part of the 7th Administration's commitment to accelerating housing delivery, restoring dignity, and improving the quality of life of Gauteng residents through integrated human settlements. To date, the Gauteng government has allocated 900 houses to qualifying beneficiaries, providing them with secure home ownership and tenure. Deputy Minister of Basic Education, Dr. Regina Mhaule, is to officiate the handover of an AI coding and robotics laboratory at Khulile Primary School in Gqeberha today. Terence Kaula, Acting Director of Communication Department of Basic Education, explains.
3: Now, the Deputy Minister of Basic Education, Dr. Regina Mhaule, will deliver the keynote address at the handover of a new artificial intelligence and coding and robotics laboratory at Khulile Primary School in Motherwell in Gqeberha. Now, the laboratory, made possible through a partnership between Isuzu Motors South Africa and Sifiso Learning Group, represents a significant investment in strengthening digital learning and preparing learners for the demands of the fourth industrial revolution. Now, the initiative aligns with the Department of Basic Education's ongoing implementation of the coding and robotics curriculum and reflects the shared commitment of government and the private sector to expanding equitable access to future-focused learning opportunities while preparing learners with the digital and critical thinking skills required for the future economy.
2: The Gauteng Political Killing Task Team, PKTT, has arrested a 35-year-old suspect in connection with the murder of economic freedom fighters Tswane Region 2 Secretary and Election Coordinator Monica Dube. Dube was shot multiple times by armed men at her home in Tswane on the 13th of June 2026. The suspect is expected to appear in court tomorrow. And in our financial indicators, US dollar is trading at 16.35, Pula ya Botswana is 1.20, and then Maluti it's trading at 1 rand, Japanese yen is trading at 1.33, euro is trading at 19.30. Recapping our top story, Deputy Minister of Basic Education, Dr. Regina Mhaule, is to officiate the handover of an AI coding and robotics laboratory at Khulile Primary School in Gqeberha today. And then Gauteng Department of Human Settlement to hand over houses to Western Area beneficiaries. For 011 Radio News, I'm Sandra Tembi Masiteng. Hailale.

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Dumi Mokokstad Sipho Zenkosi ke lebitso la pina diabulela Thixo undinikile othandwa ndim ngqithi America Rumi Sahle 0111 Radio, the Pulse of Josie, Lenano Likenang Hajwale, Kilinano La The Urban Wave, the TUW 1022.

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0: don't break her heart. Please don't. Yeah. Her heart is a very fragile organ. Don't go breaking it. Otherwise, the song, it's Don't Break Her Heart. It is Flow on 011 Radio. The Pulse of Josie. 29 after 10. 10:30, we're going to be having news headlines. Le ausi Shade o tla go fa jalo di hloho tsa ditaba hanga mo gauteng he rata. What do we have ska lebala on the third row of the show? That's when we get into the fashion sense. Fashion always makes sense. So on the fashion sense, we have our guest re tla go buisana le yena letsatsing la kajeno, you know, from graphic designing, you know, designing your latest fashion trends to Jenny Kale is a single na lakazino. And then the last row of the show, definitely it is the production booth. Mills at Lakazino here on the production booth. The production booth is booked and busy with Mwanemutuna. It's all need about a house to hear Pela Radio, 011 Radio, the Pass of Josie. And this, ladies and gentlemen, be the Urban Waver. 10:30 on the dot, time for the news headlines with Sade.
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2: Good morning. 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I am Shade Adams with your headlines. A 35-year-old suspect is expected to appear in the Cullinan Magistrate Court, Pretoria, on Thursday in connection with the murder of economic freedom fighters Tswane Region 2 Secretary and Election Coordinator Monica Ndlovu. The suspect was arrested on Wednesday by the Gauteng Political Killing Task Team. Meanwhile, suspended organized crime sergeant Fanning Nkosi is expected to apply for a bail at a Thohoyandou Magistrate Court on Thursday. Nkosi faces charges of defeating the ends of justice after allegedly removing a docket and tampering with evidence in a 2022 drug-related case linked to the Thohoyandou police station. And those were your headlines. Coming up at the top of an hour will be your full news bulletin. Stay tuned right here on 011 Radio, the Pulse of Josie.
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0: Galebohle Shade, mamidi mashwaebre metse robo metso tso pele ho hora yane ya bokae haise hora ya leshobele motso o mong o tla gutla ya sagafatsona difelletse Iris Star Therapy.

0: What's up, guys? King of the South, aka Young King. You're listening to my girl Clarks on the Urban Wave. Let's go.
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Wanna Be Like You on 011 Radio, the Pulse of Josie. We are still moving right along on this beautiful Thursday. Ona le motho mong a nampotsa ka my culture, my belief. What's about my culture, my belief? 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So na, and then now you are there, you are forced and all, and then now you don't get back to your family. 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Let it come back. Let it come back. Anyway, we're getting back to music. We are headed to top of the hour, 11 o'clock, whereby Sade Adams will be right, ready, and relevant with the news top of that hour. Gwen Stefani featuring Akon, The Sweet Escape.

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1: 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But no matter where you are, go re la ka ba ka re skepe fela ha fela wo no go internet mo go internet o teng o tsebe gena le wena hona skepeng mo mamedi di hori mahla ho re ka le shobela motsong Shade ka ditaba tsa horra ena
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1: Good morning and welcome back to 011 Radio News. I am Shade Adams with your full news bulletins. The High Court in the Johannesburg has granted an interim order preventing the City of Johannesburg Executive Mayor Dada Marero from demolishing or interfering with structures at the Marble Tower building in the Johannesburg CBD. This is a pending and urgent hearing scheduled for Thursday at the City's High Court. The order follows an urgent application brought by the building owner Golden Lord Group. A 35-year-old suspect is expected to appear in the Cullinan Magistrate Court Pretoria on Thursday in connection with the murder of economic freedom fighters Tswana Region 2 Secretary and Election Coordinator Monica Dube. The suspect was arrested on Wednesday by the Gauteng Political Killings Task Team. Dube was shot multiple times by armed men at her home in Walmastow last month. The Malanga Commission's Chief Evidence Leader Advocate Matthew Chaskalson says the commission will be summoned to the hospital where Northwest businessman Suleiman Kerem has received treatment, as well as his Cape Town doctor, to verify his medical consultation. The move follows report that Kerem was seen at a shopping center in the Western Cape traveling with an entourage and having lunch. Lastly, police have arrested almost 8.9 undocumented foreign nationals over the past 2 weeks countrywide. Authorities say the immigration enforcement operation form part of ongoing efforts to enforce immigration law and combat serious crime. And those were your full news bulletin. Coming up at 11:30 is your new headlines right here on 011 Radio, the Pulse of Josie.

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In case you didn't know, I'm going to tell you and you'll be today years old when you find out hore ho dula ka hare ho ntlo e hlokileng le teng kapo e sa hlwekang le teng ho ama jalo bophelo bo botle ba kelello. 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But that is true. Your ever so clean house or your ever so untidy house can play an actual big role when it comes to your mental health. Yeah. So make sure that you do the right thing, you do the needful, and you spring clean your house now and then, you know. So spring clean in winter is an ideal way to tackle indoor clutter, and you do that deep cleaning, especially when you spend more time inside, because it clears physical and mental health space. 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So it creates that accommodative space, you know, for hospitality for your loved ones, your closed ones, be bang mohlomong le ka batla o arolelana space, you understand? So we're going to take a look at some of the tips that you need to know when doing that deep cleaning or spring cleaning in this time of the year, which is winter. Well, mo ke leng hona teng, it is winter, but I know it is a different season according to where you are right now, which continent, country, and. But now we are deep cleaning for winter. Na kanjani? This is Ed Sheeran, Photograph.

Ed Sheeran photograph ke libito la pina. So this is how you're going to be doing your deep cleaning this time of winter. You're going to declutter and organize. First, you start with the smaller areas, you know, your drawers, your closet, or your kitchen pantry. That is the one that it will use to build the momentum. Like practicing, you start with warming up the voice first day. And then. So with deep cleaning as well, it's just like that. You declutter and organize the your kitchen pantry, your closet, and then you rotate your wardrobe, like and then you start picking with those clothes in there. You know, when you're changed the house setting to a certain manner, that's when you see her. Oh, and a liketeni na jale muna. 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You know what I mean? That's why they say you start first by taking the small areas. Ho tala jalo uipe momentum. Also now you come with the deep dusting. You get after ceiling fans, vents, and tops or top of the cupboards. We mo ilongore he salena kena kofela le Maria na hanto zafau cleaner. 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Now it's going to take you to mona mokereng how that delay jalo so bona nthongwe lengwe we shift sitse we shebisitse kwa. 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

0: so frustrating. 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

0: What's up, guys? King of the South, aka Yang King. You're listening to my girl Clark's on the Ebon Wave. Let's go.
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2: Good morning and welcome back to 011 Radio News. I am Shadei Adams with your headlines. Resident of Port Strait, John in the Eastern Cape, says it has been more than 2 months since they last had access to clean running water. The affected areas included the villages of Ludalasi, Kwanyana and Pahlagazi, as well as the townships of Green Farm and Mthubane, where residents say they are forced to buy water. Businesses including restaurants and salons in the coastal town have also had to purchase water to continue operating. Suspended organized crime Sijin Fanningosi is expected to apply for a bail at a Toyando Magistrate Court on Thursday. Ngosi faces charges of defeating the ends of justice, allegedly removing a docket and tampering with evidence in a 2022 drug-related case linked to the Toyando police station. And these were your headlines. And coming up in the next top of an hour is your full news bulletin. Stay tuned right here on 011 Radio, the Pulse of Jozi.
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0: Kamolo bejalo he Shade ka dihloho tsa ditaba o tsojalo ka tsona medi o tla boela gotla he top of the hour hore fa ditaba tse felletseng tsa hora ya le shume le metso e medi gona le wena ga hatela 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ki 011 Radio, the Pulse of Jozi. And this, ladies and gentlemen, is the TUW, the 1022, ki the Evan Waves, and I am your loyal host, to clocks until we get to 2 o'clock. 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
1: Good day and welcome back to 011 Radio News. I am Shade Adams with your full news bulletins. The Madlangas Commission Chief Evidence Leader Advocate Matthew Chuck-Halson says the commission will suffer near the hospital where Northwest businessman Selimane Karim has received treatment, as well as his Cape Town doctors to verify his medical consultation. The move follows report that Karim was seen at a shopping centre in the Western Cape travelling with an entourage and having lunch. Karim cited ill health as the reason for his failure to appear before commission after allegedly suffering a heart attack. Washington's new policy that says citizens returning from the Democratic Republic of Congo DRC, where there is an Ebola outbreak, must spend 21 days in a third country before entering the United States will hinder the response to the pandemic, the head of the large American aid group said. Franklin Graham, the CEO of organizations that operate Ebola treatment centers and deploys that he described as the largest number of U.S. respondents in DRC, said that he will have to scale back the mission because the quarantine order will complicate the recruitment of healthcare workers. The local government elections are set to take place on 4 November 2026. These elections are expected to produce a significant number of hung councils. In other words, few political parties are likely to achieve surplus 50+1% to govern outright in context. Poor voters turnout may once again become the deciding factors. Voters turned out has fluctuated over time. In the 2011 local elections, turnout stood at 51.8%. In 2016, it rose to 58% before dropping sharply to 45% in 2021. This downward trend is also reflected in the 2024 national and provincial election, where turnout reached a historic low of 58.64% and is expected to continue into 2026. Lastly, two of the four men accused of murdering Umngeni local municipality Democratic Alliance Chief Whip Hlalanyeza Ndlovu have pleaded guilty in the Pietermaritzburg Regional Court. They are being tried alongside alleged mastermind and traditional leader Inkosi Simphiwe Zuma, who was denied any involvement in the murder. And these were your full news bulletins at 12:30. We'll be getting into new headlines right here on 011 Radio, the Pulse of Justice.

0: The song that introduced Ngwanamujela to the people, yeah, when we knew Sanere, ine le ha hla re fa sla bulane sena se bitswang Lerato mo no tsama jalo le Driga Lerato ke le bitso la pina. And like I did say, on the fashion sense, we are with Jenny K, and she is already on the line. Jenny K, good afternoon and welcome to 011 Ready. Yo hle wena nganeso, how are you doing?
1: Thank you so much. I'm good, thank you. How are you?
0: I am also wonderful. Jenny K, it's an awesome pleasure to have you on board today. So just in a brief manner, introduce Jenny K to 011 Radio listeners.
1: Okay. Jenny K is a singer and songwriter, graphic designer, painter, and illustrator.
0: Okay.
1: I live in Lesotho.
0: Mm-hmm.
1: Yes.
0: Oko oro jetse mona Jenny K, like you into graphic designing. Have you always been at, you know, a younger age or le motho yo leng gore o hotse a rata botaki, you know, in class? You know, now from my school days, I know people who are designers now be leng gore ke le no la hla ka mona. The exercises are high ne di dula di re bontsha hore mona ukhona ukushaya bathu na le nthe e tla hla mona in the future. You understand? Hona le batho ba qalang that far. Well, now take us through the journey ya Jenny K and designing.
1: Okay. 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
1: Yeah.
0: So inspiration ya Lisira, can you take us through that?
1: Okay. 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
0: Yes.
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0: 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So e ne bontsha ya protection because ntho e protect and you protected hobane o e rata o batla e be safe kore. That's the concept of lesira.
1: Yeah, so the whole concept is deeply rooted in tradition, ne?
0: Yes.
1: And also, being a creative, I think your mind works over time because what do you mean? What do you mean? So when I was like a designer and then you presented it and then Moki Aranda.
0: Yes, yaba ho create in the into kang ki competition. So yaba ki flaha ka batho ba 8 ba dikobo tsa bona di latsa gona re be di tla sebetsa. Yes.
1: All right. So ntle le mo tabeng ya hore botlo fihla lesireng, what else under the Jenny K the graphic designer umbrella? Ontso le hona le ka ntse mo mokereng. Gona ha o kala ho graphic designer o mane you're going to give us a nice design o tlo re a hahela di website o tlo etsa, you understand? So you are there also, or you are a designer or so bile like o shift le focus it more into fashion, like what is fashion. What
0: oh no ntse ke tsa dintho tse tsontse di bala tse bo di billboard designs posters ke tsone tse ke qadileng ho tsona ene ya ko ba ebile it's my first blanket design fela. How design how atla me o re sekolong o rutwe ho design
1: ke mokgone ke reng you people your mind works over time, like
0: yes you can do it design ya ntho ngwe le ngwe ke qadile hona mono.
1: Okay, and
0: yes, and yes.
1: And as for inspiration, what inspires you? Elore, okay, no. Hi, Sibin Twinanang, let me put it on paper. Let me put it in writing. You understand? King Edulang, are you a person who is inspired by life itself? Are you inspired by nature? What keeps you motivated?
0: Who art? Ba inspired ka life be ke tlata ke hlase ke ntse bo painting e itse e music in thing ha ba mhlomo ke re ke tlo etsa pi inspiration e ka ba ka ntwe etsa etse ka bo e sa etsa halang just to have a beautiful song at the end of the day hona tse e bile dine ko bo ena le sira ena le pi ne ba ke lo ga ke so ntse.
1: Oh,
0: but I'm already performing it. Yes.
1: Okay, yeah. So now how di etsa ka ofela tjena now, obviously there's always going to be a first love, you understand? I am on radio, I sometimes do television, I am a voiceover artist as well, but if you have to ask me hore pelo ya ka e ho kae, it is you know it's behind the microphone, my darling, any day, anytime. Okay. You understand? So where now, how di etsa JD le ka ofela, which one is closest to your heart as Jenny K?
0: What are the way you're going to hands up, keep penta up, keep it in, keep my music, music, and
1: then they intertwine.
0: Yes, yes.
1: All right, so
0: I feel like I'm going to go up and I'm going
1: to go up and come on. You are a creative, we should leave it at that.
0: Yeah,
1: all right.
0: Yes.
1: Jenny K, so for everything else and your services and hi gileka bona e motshwanetse kubo mufuma ha masenati ka e bana tswa kore bo Jenny K how to dynamite come in small packages tlo mona le mogotswanyana o re ka anyway, for people to get a hold of you for any of these services, we have seen Lisira, but now come and showcase your talent on stage. How do people get a hold of you, and how do people, follow you as well, so that they see everything else that we have been talking about today and more?
0: Okay, on Facebook, page ke Jenny K, K-N, J-E-N-N-I-E space K-A-Y, K-N. ebe Instagram ke Jenny K Nkwebe underscore Jenny K underscore Nkwebe. Nkwebe ke N K U E B E.
1: Ah no, Jenny K to the world. I wanna bile mona he. Ebile mona he a randing ding ngwana me bona flaga ilo fofa ebe fihlele hole kwane hole. I'm telling you the truth.
0: Itse a ke tla bona fofa ke a ke tla thola khole ina ka nnete bone.
1: Aha, ne ke tla well, I'm glad you said it yourself because ne ke tla tshwara lo kere. You see, if I was able to recognize so tsotsi wa ga se nna fela, so yeah, this is to many more open doors when I'm going to keep representing the country well and keep you know, taking the Mountain Kingdom flag very, very high. Gele buile a holo kana kwa how today, Jenny K. Enjoy the rest of the day.
0: Thank you.
1: Thank you. That was Jenny K on the Fashion Sense. Mamadi entla kubeno, I don't know hore. Ebe ke tla etsa jwang ho mane ha go tlo gone go bone re bua ka eng. So that was the Fashion Sense. Anyway, we're about to get into a commercial break shortly. Hanga mara ho teng re hatela pele ka go lena entse ile a boraro ya lenano la the Urban Brave ho 011 radio. We are the Pulse of Josie. Me ke support le sontso o tswela pele hore latela jwalo le maqepheng a rona a social media. Hopola hore ke 011 radio on the social media platforms mane ho Facebook Kuki ZERO11. Haki tswaka kwa horeng ya bobedi gaitsedi ya ka bomza o tla ba leteng ho tloa horeng ya bobedi fihla horeng ya botshelela ka the afternoon takeover. So make sure that you stay tuned. There is a lot coming your way.
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0: super mega, aka Tsamajalo le Blakey le Nadia Nakai, Dangerous ke lebitso la pina. 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Anyway, it's 30 minutes after 12. 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
2: Good day and welcome back to 011 Radio News. I'm Shade Adams with your headlines. A 35-year-old suspect is expected to appear in the Cullinan Magistrate Court Pretoria on Thursday in connection with the murder of economic freedom fighter Tswana Region 2 Secretary and Election Coordinator Monica Ndlovu. The suspect was arrested on Wednesday by the Gauteng Political Killing Task Team. Meanwhile, suspended organized crime sergeant Fani Nkosi is expected to apply for a bail at the Thohoyandou Magistrate Court on Thursday. Nkosi faces charges of defeating the ends of justice after allegedly removing a docket and tamping with evidence in 2022 drug-related case linked to the Thohoyandou police station. And those were your headlines. Coming up at the top of an hour will be your full news bulletin. Stay tuned right here on 011 Radio, the pulse of Jersey.
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0: It's the pulse of Josie. Re le bojalo Shade ka di hlotso tsa ditaba o tla khutla hape he ngonyana ka hora ya pele ho re fa tsa hora ya pele ditaba gona le wena ga hatela pele mo gotla phethelang ka go lo ena boraro ge kene ka rolong yo qetela ya lenane la the urban wave Backson Didi Mala.

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0: 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The Pulse of Josie.
1: That's exactly what's up. Throwback, some little throwback music in here. Beaten back. Rafael ke libito lapina meheretlo fetele jalo ka maneka lefapheng la dipapatso hang ka routing the Urban Wave e hatela pele on a beautiful Thursday afternoon.
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0: ina erba hantle horeng yane ya pele mo eleng gore Shade o sentse a lebalala laotswe o go fa ditaba tsa hora ena tse tlo go kenge ka rolong ya o qetela ya lenaneo la The Urban Wave.
1: Good day and welcome back to 011 Radio, the pulse of Jersey. I am Shade Adams with your full news bulletins. The Madlangas Commission Chief Evidence Leader Advocate Matthews Chakalsan says the commission will Sophonia the hospital where Northwest businessman Selin Menkerim has received treatment, as well as his Cape Town doctor, to verify his medical consultation. The move follows report that Karim was seen at a shopping center in the Western Cape traveling with an entourage and having lunch. Karim has cited ill health as the reason for his heart failure to appear before the commission after allegedly suffering a heart attack. Washington's new policy that says citizens to returning from the Democratic Republic of Congo DRC where there's an Ebola outbreak must spend 21 days in a third country before entering the United States will hinder the response to the pandemic, the head of the large American aid group said. Franklin Graham, the CEO of the organization that operates Ebola treatment centers and deploys that he described as the largest number of U.S. responder in DRC, said that he will have to scale back the mission because the quarantine order will complicate the recruitment of healthcare workers. The local government elections are set to take place on 4 November 2026. These elections are expected to produce a significant number of hung councils. In other words, few political parties are likely to achieve 50+1% to govern outright in context. Poor voters' turnout may again become the deciding factor. Vote turnout has fluctuated over time. In the 2011 local election, turnout stood at 51.8%. In 2016, it rose to 58% before dropping sharply to 45% in 2021. This downward trend is also reflected in the 2024 national and provincial elections, where turnout reached a historic low of 58.64% and is expected to continue into 2026. Lastly, two of the four men accused of murdering Umgeni, local Municipality Democratic Alliance Chief Whip Salayen Zandlovu have pleaded guilty in the Pietermaritzburg Regional Court. They are being tried alongside alleged mastermind and traditional leader Inkosi Simphiwe Muzwa, who was denied any involvement in the murder. And those were full news bulletin, and we'll be getting into your headlines in 11:30 right here on 011 Radio, the pulse of Jersey.

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1: Back again, yet again, once again, 011 Radio, the Pulse of Josie, aka the Urban Wave, Karolene Kaoqetela. 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
2: 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Headlines. A 35-year-old suspect is expected to appear in the Cullinan Magistrate Court Pretoria on Thursday in connection with the murder of economic freedom fighter Tuan Region 2 Secretary and Election Coordinator Monica Ndlovu. The suspect was arrested on Wednesday by the Gauteng Political Killing Task Team. Meanwhile, suspended organized crime sergeant Fanny Nkosi is expected to apply for a bail at the Thohoyandou Magistrate Court on Thursday. Nkosi faces charges of defeating the ends of justice after allegedly removing a docket and tamping with evidence in 2022 drug-related case linked to the Thohoyandou police station. And those were your headlines. Coming up at the top of an hour will be your full news bulletin. 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
0: Re le bo ha hle sha dei mashwa bidi metse ro bong metsotso re a re libile jalo hora ya bobedi me ha re tsena he ke ha re phethela ka rolo ena ya ho qetela ya lenaneo re ko fe jalo Manu World Star ka pina e bitswang Nalingi.

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1: 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It's a beautiful Evan Friday sasa, God willing. Until then natfela ke bo mamedi mamedi ba mananeng a tlang ho latela ho 0111 Radio, the Pulse of Josie Guseli. Ladies, ama, love is blind. Ba ba yini.

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1: Men and women all over the world come and go. Some leave nothing behind, not even their name.
0: 67 years. That is how long Nelson Mandela fought for justice, equality, and human rights. July 18th, the world honors his legacy. But Mandela Day isn't just about history. It's about action.
2: I am playing my part on Mandela Day.
0: The theme this year is clear. It's still in our hands to combat poverty and inequality. What can you do with 67 minutes? 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Every small act builds a stronger nation. Make your 67 minutes count.
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0: 21 minutes past 2 on the afternoon takeover. 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
7: 17 minutes before the hour 15, the Ronamoro 011, the Balls of Josie. 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
0: Straight from Johannesburg to the rest of the world. 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
1: 13 minutes after the hour, 15th, the Onamoro 011, The Pulse of Josie, Legal Nagola, Mam Rato, and Nagola, The Afternoon Takeover. 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
0: 67 years. That is how long Nelson Mandela fought for justice, equality, and human rights. July 18th, the world honors his legacy. But Mandela Day isn't just about history. 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
1: It's le jefela metsotso rena pele re ke lamola ireng ya rena ya bone ire ya gasho ya ditaba go megopola gore ditaba tla gore tshitsa ke yena Eddie Magidela gona mo go 011 the pulse of Josie ke la 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
2: men and women all over the world come and go. 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
0: 67 years. That is how long Nelson Mandela fought for justice, equality, and human rights. July 18th, the world honors his legacy. But Mandela Day isn't just about history. It's about action.
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0: The theme this year is clear. 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What can you do with 67 minutes? 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Mentor a youth. 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
3: Good afternoon to the listeners and presenters. Constable Baloyi from Tshwane Metro Police Department giving traffic updates. There's a crash on Sfakumaga to drive in Aldo Street. We advise motorists to drive carefully. There's a slow moving traffic on Eskom Patlala Drive northbound from Bomagen to R80 on ramp. There's a slow moving traffic on Christina Devel between Fountain Circle and Ufis Road. There's a slow-moving traffic on Steve Biko Road between Sodbanberg and Flower Street. We advise motorists to exercise patience. Let's quickly look at the traffic lights that are not working. In Mamelodi, expect delays on Mapala and Samaya Avenue. In Sunnyside, expect delays on Justice Mohammed and Steve Biko Road. Rissik and Steve Biko Road. In Groenkloof, expect delays on Ufis and Monument. In Salvakop, expect delays on Clau and Hosimampur. In Anlin, expect delays on R566 and Paul Krug. In Silverton Dale, expect delays on Stormfoil and Derteport Road. In Centurion, expect delays on Old Johannesburg Road in Godiva, Old Johannesburg Road in Trichard, Neil Mafia's Drive and Olivan Hot Botch Road. In Pretoria CBD, expect delays on Eskom Patlala Drive and Johannes Ramukwath, WF Nkomo and Princess Park, Francis Bard and Princess Park. In Pretoria West, expect delays on R55 and Mawund, Charlotte Matsoek and Kijen. In Hatfield, expect delays on University Road and Lenwood Road, Lenwood Road and Rob. Where traffic lights are not working, we urge motorists to use them as a forward stop and don't look out for pedestrians. Motorists to encounter any challenges can contact Tshwane Metro Police Department on 012-358-7095-06. Let's be safe on the roads.
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0: Ana re a leboga tata, re a leboga tata. 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
2: 17 minutes past 4, gona mogo, 011, The Pulse of Josie. 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
2: A ke go leboge Edi ka ditlhogo tsa ditaba tsa iri yela ka seripagare sa metsotso go itjola iri yela ya bone. 30 minutes after the hour 16, the one amogo, the afternoon take over. Yeah, 011, the pulse of Jose Rigirase.
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6: Good afternoon to all the listeners. It is after 4 on this Thursday afternoon, 16 July 2026, and as we head directly into the afternoon commuter rush, here's your first traffic report to help you navigate the Jersey Road. Starting on the N3 North, traffic is moving slowly. It's from Fumbirian Road onto the N12 East Link at Gulilee's Interchange in Bedford View, and traffic is slow on the N1 North and Midrand. It's from the Buckley Interchange traveling towards Allendale Road. On the N1 South, look out for an accident scene. That's before New Road in Midrand. Traffic is slow and please approach with caution. And still on the N1 South, there's a stationary vehicle that's at the Buckley Interchange. Traffic is slow from Allendale Road. Then still in Midrand, expect delays in Clan Austin on the eastbound of Dale Road heading towards Allen Road. Also expect delays on the westbound of Olifantsfontein Road. It's heading towards Allen Road. Then still on Olifantsfontein Road, anticipate delays in Countryview approaching Lever Road. And there are delays in both directions on R55, that's towards Arthur Avenue in Cawthorne. Expect delays in Rivonia and Sunning Hill and in Paul's Hall for traffic queuing in both directions on Rivonia Road and on Witkoppen Road. There are heavy delays on the northbound of Winnie Mandela Drive, and this from Bryanston Drive in Bryanston, travelling towards Kingfisher Drive in Fourways. In Kaisand, expect delays on Malibongwe Drive north heading towards Boundary Road. Also expect delays on the southbound, that's towards River Road. In Stratton Park, expect delays on the northbound of Malibongwe Drive, that's heading towards Siaswa Drive, and expect delays on the westbound of Republic Road in Bordeaux, heading towards Jan Smuts Avenue. In Sandton Central, expect delays on Rivonia Road, that's between Sandton Drive and West Street. There are delays on Catherine Street towards Grayson Drive, and traffic is heavy on the eastbound of Grayson Drive, heading towards the M1. In Central Joburg, there's an accident seen on the M1 South, that's at Jan Smuts Avenue. Traffic is slow from the Kilani Bends, and anticipate further slow-moving traffic, that's travelling towards the Crown Interchange. Expect delays in Crown, Mayfair and in Fordsburg, and in Amalgam, that's on the M2 West, on Main Reef Road, Park Drive and Church Street. In Hurst Hill, there are roadworks along Portland Avenue, and this is causing delays on High and Collins Street in Brixton, merging with Portland Avenue. And still in Hurst Hill, anticipate delays on Perth Road, approaching Portland Avenue. In Mariesburg, anticipate delays on the westbound of Albertina Sisulu Road, heading towards Arthur Matthews Avenue. In Walter Freedom Park, there are delays on the westbound of Hendrik Potgieter Road, this heading towards Jim Fisher Road, and expect further delays in Steubens Valley, heading towards Krugerrand Road. In Princess, anticipate delays on the westbound of Ndirka's Road, heading towards Ruhama Drive, and on Main Reef Road, expect delays on the eastbound approaching Ellis Mtoledi Road in Roodepoort. This is due to roadworks there. Anticipate delays on Ellis Mtoledi Road in Maisie Park from the Putco Bus Depot to Van Onselen Road, and on Chris Honey Road, anticipate delays on the eastbound as between Dynamo and Nicholas Street in Power Park. Also anticipate delays on the westbound approaching Klipspruit Valley Road and Klipspruit Freight Clock. And on the Golden Highway, there are those ongoing roadworks in Devland, in Eldorado Park, in Lahaya, and in Zachariah Park. Anticipate some delays travelling through those areas. And lastly, anticipate delays on the N12 West in Pretoria Industrial Park. It's approaching Imbala Road. For any complaints, incidents, or reports of accidents, you can call 0800 002 587 or 011 375 5911. And this is Superintendent Lani Fihlo of JMPD reminding motorists to take it easy, drive safely, obey the rules of the road, stay buckled up, don't text and drive, and don't drink and drive.
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baby, follow me. 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
1: Chomi yabana, imzala se kumoshagele, gusinyegile kiena mduma silela, ona mogo 011 the Pulse of Josie, yegi yona the Afternoon Take Over. 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This is Action Coach. You are live on 011 The Pulse of Josie. My name is DJ Bomza. Right now we are going to welcome Brenton, who's gonna talk us and then tell us more about the Action Coach. Brenton, welcome to 011. This is Afternoon Drive Takeover. How are you?
2: Hey Bonza, I'm very good. Thanks for asking.
1: Yes. This is afternoon. This is wonderful afternoon, Brenton. We are so pleased to have you on our show. Right now, today, we would love to know more few things about the Action Coach. Brenton, why owners become trapped in daily operations?
2: Yeah, so it's quite a common problem, this. But I think it's because very many business owners start with a dream of freedom and they start building something meaningful. And they want to create wealth and they want to look after their family and they want to have, this extra time, and the reality becomes something completely different.
1: Yes.
2: They become the salesperson. They become the HR manager. They become the accountant. They become the team maker. They become the operations guy, the firefighter, everything all in one. And they don't have a plan to manage all these things. So things just get thrown onto them and they start feeling like they're on a hamster wheel.
1: Yes. And then Brenton, number two, I just like want to know something here. What are the grading system and process?
2: So, I didn't get that. Please say that again.
1: What is the grading systems and process?
2: Okay, so when somebody doesn't have the right systems in place, they start feeling like they're on this hamster wheel. And the business depends on people remembering what to do instead of having documented systems, processes, what people need to do around those things. So if you have to explain it 3, 4, yes, 5, 6 times, that takes so much time out of your day.
1: Yes, I
2: understand. So, yeah, so everything should be written down. We should put a number behind it because that way we can grade people on how they are executing those tasks. Because if there's a number behind it, we can improve it.
1: Yeah, and then what delegations and the building accountable attempts?
2: Yeah. So when there's poor delegation, there's actually a word for it, and it's called abdication. So abdication becomes, Bonzi, do this for me.
1: Yes.
2: And then we don't speak about it again. Where real delegation is, hey, Bonzi, I need you to do this task for me, but I also need you to report back to me every day leading up to it to make sure that I know that we're at the right, we're going to deliver on time.
1: Exactly.
2: So I need you to report on, let's say, how many calls you've done, how you're getting up to completing this task.
1: Okay.
2: So you don't delegate tasks, you delegate the outcomes. So if the guy understands the outcome, you're going to get what you've asked him to do.
1: Wow, that's wonderful. And then the last one here, not last but least, let us just know about the leadership. What leadership habits of a successful entrepreneurs?
2: Okay, so the first thing is that successful entrepreneurs, they have systems in place, and they don't just work on the business. Mm. You know, in the business, they don't just do the tasks. They work on the business.
1: Yes.
2: So as a kid growing up, my first experience of a real entrepreneur was that cafe owner on the corner. You know, that Greek guy that would sit outside his cafe playing backgammon with his friend. Then a phone call would come in. He would talk on the phone for 2-3 minutes, shout at somebody to do something, write something on the back of his cigarette box, and then carry on playing backgammon with his friend outside the shop.
1: Yes.
2: So that was my, as a kid, that was my first exposure of a real entrepreneur.
1: And how, so, can you go on? It's fine. Can you go on? Yes.
2: Yeah. So if you bring that into the modern world, we are wanting to do everything ourselves. So that guy that's sitting outside his cafe, he's got all these people doing all these tasks for him.
1: Yes.
2: And all he's doing is managing the outcomes.
1: Wow.
2: So this guy knows his numbers. He knows what's got to happen. He's got people understanding exactly what he wants from them. And he can run 5, 6, 7 businesses exactly like that.
1: Wow, yeah, that's leadership habits of successful entrepreneur. And then, Brendan, now the last one, I just want to know how Action Coach helps business owners regain the freedom.
2: Okay, so one of the biggest values of working with an Action Coach like myself and my colleagues is that we work with business owners, and it isn't that we tell them what to do. We ask the questions so they start realizing these things themselves.
1: Yes.
2: So we help owners identify the real bottlenecks, because often what you're experiencing in the business is you know, it's not the cause. It's basically the symptom of something else.
1: Yes.
2: So if we can identify the real problems and the real bottlenecks, everything else starts flowing a lot easier. The money starts coming in a lot easier. So we build systems that reduce dependency on the owner. We improve cash flow and profitability. We develop stronger leaders throughout. So with leadership comes understanding that sometimes we've got to cancel, alt, delete the old bad habits and build in thrive mechanisms that help you grow. So with that, we create accountability throughout the business for everybody involved, including the systems. And then we build businesses that become valuable assets rather than stressful jobs.
1: Yes.
2: So we often find that business owners aren't really business owners. They've just created a place where they own their job. And they don't have anything that makes them a real business owner. So if you look at the entrepreneur's ladder, you know, we've got to understand it, that there's about 6 or 7 rungs in that entrepreneur's ladder. And we've got to go from owning our job to actually managing our business effectively, being a real business owner, then becoming an investor, and then eventually becoming a real, true entrepreneur.
1: Yes, yeah.
2: So that's what we do.
1: Yeah, this is Brendan from Action Coach. We really appreciate having a conversation with you this afternoon, and we hope to host you again here on 011, The Pulse of Josie. Thank you so much, Brendan. We are about to let you go. Thank you.
2: That would be my pleasure. I look forward to it.
1: Thank you. Bye-bye.
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2: Men and women all over the world come and go, some leave nothing behind, not even their name.
1: 67 years. That is how long Nelson Mandela fought for justice, equality, and human rights. July 18th, the world honors his legacy. But Mandela Day isn't just about history. 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
1: Egiona, The Pulse of Josie, 011 Radio. 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
2: 67 years. That is how long Nelson Mandela fought for justice, equality, and human rights. 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But Mandela Day isn't just about history. It's about action.
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0: A ka go rialo ke na pele ke shutelela ba le ba nane go la dikaka ba the sports ke nane go le rela tsena ka mraga ditaba tsa iri ya boselela go me the people sports guru ke yena tla beng ana le wena ga jwalo. 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

straight from Johannesburg to the rest of the world. 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
2: 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That is how long Nelson Mandela fought for justice, equality, and human rights. July 18th, the world honors his legacy. But Mandela Day isn't just about history. It's about action.
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1: It is the time. It is the Kakapa Sports Show with the People Sports Guru. I'm not alone. I'm with KG. KG Wanaka. It's a beautiful Thursday. We saw what happened yesterday. We're not gonna get into that. I want us to fix something here. Orlando Pirates. They drawed yesterday 1-1. It tells you the preparation of the preseason. It's happening. I saw Mpo was playing. They started Mpo. El Capitano Tito. Patrick Masongwai. What a game.
2: What a game it was. But let me just start off by greeting everybody at home. Speaking to Kabelo. And it's great to be on the Kakapa Show. And yeah, man. Orlando Pirates kicked off their preseason yesterday. Wasn't a great result, wasn't a great performance, but even from the people who were playing yesterday, I think we saw that it wasn't their strongest 11.

0: continue.
1: So hopefully as time goes on, we'll get to see a Lebone Siema, we'll get to see a Matume Mulai, because from what I saw yesterday, it was a lot of the new guys, your Rapo, we saw them playing. We saw the new boys. We saw Bohale, we saw Mpo. So yesterday it looks like they were giving a lot of opportunities to these young boys. So hopefully as time goes on, we'll be able to see the more experienced and the more tenured gents from Orlando Pirates play.
2: Yeah, you see, it's a preseason, so everybody must get a chance. The coach can look at when the remember they're going to CAF. They've got a competition also, top eight, MTN top eight. They've got so many, the Black Label Cup, let's not forget. And first of all, let me break this down. Amakhosi, love and peace. Remember, they're also in Spain, preseason. I don't know is them do or die with them or what's happening. Because the players that I know that's not in the camp, it's Castor Sereno. There's so many players who are not in the camp. The contract has not been renewed.
1: True, and it's okay when it's like that, because you're going into this season preparing with who you're going to be using. And by the looks of things, I saw also Kanyiso Mayo sustained an injury and will be going into to surgery. It looks like he'll only be coming back after the first few games from the new season.
2: Hey, starting the season like that with an injury. Hey, KG, I don't know. But KG, let's not forget, Kruger United have been having the DDC trials. They've been in Bushbuckridge. Remember, they're originally from there. And they've been in Witbank, Nelspruit. They've been recruiting. Remember, they started on the 3rd of July, 2026 in Bushbuckridge. Then Witbank, the 8th of July, 2026. Then they went to Nelspruit on the 17th. Do you think they will get the proper players for the DDC? Or they're going to struggle, whichever boys are going to for the TDC. Remember, it's not easy. People think it looks easy, our TDC.
1: True. And I'm not a big fan at these open trials when it comes to looking for talent, because it doesn't make sense why a professional team in the setup of South Africa does not have a development side. Because when you look at the teams in the NFD, 95% of them do not have teams in... They do not have any academy teams, and it causes chaos, because I also saw one of the newly promoted teams, Milford, they were hosting trials a few weeks back.
2: Yeah.
1: And a lot of people were complaining on TikTok and Instagram that they went there and wasted their time. And worst thing is they were paying like 250 or 200 rand so that they can be able to get that opportunity to trial. But when you get there, it's thousands of you guys looking for that opportunity to be seen and get a DDC spot. So there needs to be discussion so that these teams in the lower levels of South African football, they can have these academies so that when they go to the PSL, they don't need to do a complete brand new team when it comes to the DDC, because it causes struggle, it causes problems, and they hardly perform well when it comes to the DDC.
2: I'm totally agreeing with you, because if you can look at the structure of the development side, we start from the under 12, under 14, under 15, under 16. Remember, Tux has those development structures. They're the only team in the NFD, I think, who has that development structure. These other ones, they don't have development structure, and you are quite right. Why don't they start with the development? I mean, if you're in NFD, you're already in a professional level. You're supposed to have those divisions, actually.
1: True.
2: Yeah.
1: Because when you look at our national association, it the problem starts there. Because when you look at a country like England, for example, if you want to be a part of the national league in England, you cannot register to be in the national league without having a developmental side. So you can't be in the second division, third division, fourth division without these academy teams. So it forces you to invest in the youth and invest in the talent. But the problem with this side, people don't want to invest in the academies while they're in DDC, because it looks like they're wasting money on players that they won't use.
2: You're quite right, because you look at a development structure is important, because you look at most of the players who are playing at the DDC. I can name certain players. Even today, we don't know where to find them. Some of them, Mamelodi Sundowns DDC, Orlando Pirates DDC, You don't see them anymore. What happened?
1: True. It's unfortunate. It's unfortunate because our TDC is good, but the problem is we are suffering from our own success. Our own league is also good. But as I said yesterday, we need more and more talent to go out of this country, to go out and actually fill up Europe, because the more players like Mboga Azi and Yorilis, the more of them that they leave, they open opportunities here in the country for these DDC players, because now we can see Umpo come up from the DDC side and go and perform. Because why? There are spots there that are left by Unkota and Rile. So if Rile and Kota are not leaving, these boys have nowhere to go but the DDC.

0: we're talking about Stellies is one of the best, because most of those boys who come from the development structure of Stellies, most of them, you see them in big clubs after the DDC. It's either you go to Sweden, Portugal, they've been sells. Stellies is selling a lot of young stars.
1: True, and the talent that side is a lot. And another thing that's helping them is that there are no longer a lot of teams in the PSL from that Cape Town region, Western Cape region, because they can easily poach players from Cape Town City. They can attract them more, because now they are the only team that's recognizable in the DDC from that Western Cape area. And obviously, a lot of these young boys want to play for the DDC. They want to get opportunities to actually make the PSL. So Stellenbosch being the only team currently that's left in the PSL from that region benefits them a lot when it comes to talent and taking them from these other teams.
0: You're quite right, because I'll take you back. There was a team called Ajax Cape Town. Benny McCarthy was there, Steven Pinar, Quentin Fortune, Daryl O'Partley, Tulani Serrero. I can name them. Kama. Piliat was there. Williard Katsande, people don't know he was also there before he came to Kaizer Chiefs.
1: I also saw a picture of a young Thembi Kosi Lodge training there and trialing there back in the day. So you can see that the talent and the actual structure and management from Ajax Cape Town produced a lot of talent, because it's a very talent-rich area, Cape Town, because a lot of our legends and even current stars originate from that part of South Africa.
0: And KG, another thing that we must not forget, we must teach people on air that Ajax Cape Town was the only team, after training, players, they take showers, they eat lunch, they go back to the classroom, they teach them how to invest into money. That was the only team that I knew used to teach players how to invest in property, how to invest their money, how to spend their money.
1: True, and when you look at how Ajax Cape Town was actually structured, it was taking inspiration from Ajax Amsterdam because it was a partnership. So obviously they're trying to make that link, so that when players develop from Ajax Cape Town, it's an easier transition for them when they go to Europe, similar to Tulane Serrero. So obviously that structure of playing football, also having your education and other social skills put in together in that platform, makes them better footballers and better players and better human beings. So that structure now is no longer there, because they lost that partnership with Ajax, and unfortunately they got relegated, right? They did try to come back up into the National League, and now they are down. They're not even in the PSM, not even in the NFD anymore, which is a shame, because that's a team that gave us so much memories, that gave us so much talent.
0: Remember, they changed the name to Cape Town Spurs. Remember, it was Ajax. Then they went to the NFD. They got relegated to Ajax, to Cape Town Spurs. And remember, the fixer Keegan Buchanan has his own team also. Remember, they were in the playoffs. He got promoted to the NFD. Can you just break it down to us?
1: And it looks like it's a very interesting project that Keenan Buchanan is running there, because I see him as a David Beckham of South Africa. How he is, how he presents himself, the aura, the swagger as an owner and facilitator of that team. It's very inspirational, because that Hope FC is going to cause a lot of disruption, because he's coming with that mentality that we are believing in the youth, we are believing in the talent in Cape Town. And by the signings that they are making, there's a boy, Selvain, they got him from Mamelodi Sundowns development. He's an amazing talent. On the wings, he's going to cause problems, and he got a call up in an under-20 team. And there are the boys that are being poached from teams so that this team can actually build something. Because I think in less than two or three seasons, we are going to see Hope FC in the PSL.
0: KG, you are right, because I also saw that he took all the former professional players, he opened a team, they got together, the project started just out of the blue. And it worked out for them. Like, I agree with you, he's got the proper swagger, Keegan Buchanan, the fixer. Let me tell you, the former Ajax Cape Town, former Durban City, former Amakhosi, we'll break it down for you guys. You must know, we don't

0: player 011, the Pulse of Josie. On the Kakaba Sports Show, we break it down so you can know. Knowledge Masono, former Belgium. He come from Belgium. He played also with Mhlekazi, jersey number 15. Andile Jali in Belgium. Anile Ngonga, they played the same team also. Darren Kidd, Kitty Kitty, former Durban City. He left now. Knowledge Masono will be playing against Amakhosi on the 26th. It's Sunday. It's the Toyota Cup, Real Bafokeng Stadium in Rustenburg. Don't say we didn't break it tonight. We are breaking it down. KG, what do you think about that? The Toyota Cup, they're currently in Spain. They're preparing for the preseason. They're coming back. It's a Toyota Cup.
1: And these tournaments like these are the ones that are always making our kids and chiefs get trolled, because it's tournaments that it's an invitational tournament. And for me, if you're going to be training overseas, training in such luxurious places, when you come back and play with lower opposition, there should be a difference in preparation. There should be a difference in how you guys are going to go into this new season. So them playing with Zimbabwean opposition, they're supposed to show their dominance, that yes, we are from a stronger league, we have got better structure, even though the money is good also, but we've got an amazing setup, and they're supposed to show that we are from Spain. We're going to come here and show that this season in the PSL, we're not coming to just fill up numbers, but going in to compete.
0: You are right. They must show character. They must show this season, they must show their supporters that, remember, the new jersey's out, KG. They must show the supporters that, look, each and every competition that's coming out, either the Black Label Cup, either the MTN 8, either the Premier League Cup, either the Nedbank Cup, we must show. Last season, they got nothing.
1: True, and deservedly so, because you can't be expecting to win titles and win things, whereas you're constantly changing coaches, you're constantly changing personnel, you're getting this new player. So honestly, we need to make sure that they go into the season hoping that they can win at least a tournament, because last day we saw Durban City win a trophy, and we see these teams win these trophies. But hopefully from this new season, seeing that Orlando Pirates are going into the transition, because they're losing these generational players, so that effect Relebogile Mofokeng had, they'll need to replace that, and it's going to be very difficult.
0: You're right, KG. Let's go on a break. The adverts are waiting for us, but we are breaking it down tonight at 011, the Pulse of Josie Ngwanaka, the Kakapa Sports Show. It is the People's Sports Guru featuring KG. I'm not going to say much, but you know how we do it. Bekele Beke. Either you're in Sandton Drive, Rosebank, Kilani, Southgate. We are here. Slendy. We do what we do. Donkey, let's go to the adverts, Ngwanaka.
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0: We are back, KG. We are breaking it down. Hey, Women's Pants, it's busy today. It's a beautiful Thursday. If you didn't tune in at 011, the Pulse of Jersey, you are missing. You are riding with the People's Sports Guru and KG. KG, I'm not going to say much. Let's talk about Mamelodi Sundowns. Let's break it down. The signings. I know you're a big fan of Mamelodi Sundowns. Tell us.
1: Honestly, I think now with what happened with Jaden Adams, with the passing of him, it's unfortunate because they had to stop postpone their preseason. They had to stop it. They had to obviously respect what's going to happen as we are speaking. Actually, currently they're having a memorial service for Jaden Adams. So I think now leading into the new season, obviously they'll still have to make more signings. They'll still have to bolster in the midfield, because I saw they did want to sign a midfielder before whatever happened. They still wanted to sign a midfielder. So seeing with such an important signing, with such an important player passing away, obviously will need to be replaced. And I think by the looks of things, they'll go into the market, but I don't think for a foreign player. That's what I'm going to tell you. I think they're going to go back and try to take Gabriel Amato from Cape Town City, a very, very promising midfielder, youngster, rapid, strong. So I think they're going to go back and actually bid hard this time for him, because they did get a bid rejected for him a week ago.
0: KG, also, let's talk about the goalkeeper, because he's at Tsiwelele, Samasele Banavo Shebile, and coach Letlhogonolo Seema. I see they said he's going back to Mamelodi Sundowns.
1: That is amazing news to hear, because you can see that Sundowns are trying to continue with their momentum, because when you look at how the CAF Champions League is going to be set up next season, it's for the taking. So Orlando Pirates can see themselves winning it. Mamelodi Sundowns can see themselves going back to back, because a lot of giants are not going to be there. Casablanca is not going to be there. Al Ahly, for the first time in how many years, is not going to be in the CAF Champions League. So you can see that a lot of these powerhouses, that Mamelodi Sundowns played in the finals, is not going to be there next season. So you can see that a lot of these powerhouses are not going to be there. So these teams are going to add a lot to not only their squads, but also the management, so that they can have a stronger hold on the continental stage.
0: You're quite right. This season is actually busy in the market. I saw AmaZulu welcoming 7 players, KG. Let's get into that. Let me just give you, so you can see which players am I talking about. They are there. You can just see. And remember, one of the player comes from Golden Arrows. Abafana was 10.
1: Keenan Phillips.
0: Yes.
1: But from the signings that they have here, there isn't one that's like a scary signing.
0: Yeah,
1: that's going to turn heads.
0: Yeah.
1: Because even when you look at Omega Mdaga, with an up and down season, but he had a breakout season last year with Stellenbosch.
0: Yes.
1: So seeing him get his move to AmaZulu is going to be promising for him, because he's a player that Kaizer Chiefs used to have
0: at the TDC
1: yes. level, and even though that relationship didn't end on good terms, but we know he's a player with huge potential, and who was touted to actually be a future national team player. So him getting this move is one that's catching my eye.
0: You're quite right, KG, because Mdaga, I was asking myself, why does Kaizer Chiefs release such a player? He's a quality left back.
1: Honestly, I don't blame Kaizer Chiefs at that time, because remember, also Puso Ditejane was also dismissed with Omega Mdaga. Also the Donyell was also suspended at the time, and also Vilakazi was also suspended at the time. So Donyell and Vilakazi did go back, but unfortunately Puso Ditejane and Mdaga did not get the same luck that those other two had. And when you look at both of their careers, these are players that Kaizer Chiefs desperately need currently. Imagine this current Kaizer Chiefs side with a Puso Ditejane running the wing. It was going to be a completely different look, Because how many players, how many wingers in the last 4 or 5 years has Kaizer Chiefs been signing? Now they're busy signing more wingers. They're looking for Langelihle Phiri. Whereas you had a gem, a national team player who was just dismissed because of ill behavior.
2: I like what you just said now, because when you talk about Kaizer Chiefs, I hear they want to do an exchange and put add some money on top of it. With the youngster we spoke about at Stellies, they're doing a swap deal, bringing Shesha Kaizer, Ashley Dupree.
1: The other way. It's a fair trade when I look at it, because Ashley Dupree has not had the best time at Kaizer Chiefs, even though he had glimpses and moments here and there. But this is not the player that Kaizer Chiefs thought they were going to get. They thought they were going to get a player with the effect of Reyners. Because they were partners at some point at Stellenbosch. But look at what Reyners has achieved at Sundowns. Look at the goals that he has been scoring at Sundowns. But it's quite the opposite when you look at Dupree. So I think him going back to Stellenbosch is going to be good for him, so that he can actually go back to where it began and actually find his form. And Kaizer Chiefs gets this young, promising player that can hopefully elevate them to another level.
2: He's going to revive his career. That's what you're saying.
1: Yes, in short terms.
2: Okay, let's go into Marumo Galansi. Marumo Galansi said thank you to three players. Lebo Mabuja, what a left back. I think you know him. Mabuja.
1: Yeah. And it's quite unfortunate when you look at these teams like your Marumos, your Golden Arrows, these teams at the bottom, because usually these boys are on 2-year, 1-year contracts.
2: Yeah.
1: They are very expendable. They can be released or moved around at will. And it's sad to see. Also, Skukuna United.
2: Yeah.
1: A player can have his dream there, say, oh, I finally made it to the PSL from the DDC, from NFD, from wherever. And your dream just be cut off, because when they cut you like that and say thank you for your service, where to next? It's not like you're going to move to an Orlando Pirates or a Chiefs. It means you have to go back down and fight for your spot. That's why these players disappear.
2: KG, you're quite right, because let me go deep into that, what you just said. Yes, another player, Kutia, Rivaldo Kutia. They signed Rivaldo Kutia. Now they just release him. Lebohang Phiri from France. Remember, he didn't have a team when he got back to South Africa. I remember he went to Kaizer Chiefs and they said he's too expensive. Look, they've been having an issue with Kaizer Chiefs all along. They've released close to 9 players, Kukune, which is, I don't understand. And these are current players they just signed. I mean, you let a goalkeeper go who's so good, Ronaldo Lee. He signed with Kaizer Chiefs as we speak currently. A good goalkeeper.
1: And it's unfortunate. That's what I'm saying. These teams are strategic with how they do things. They don't just give these players 3-year, 4-year contracts, because they know we're going to be tied with this player when we don't want them anymore. And then what next? It means when we release them, we need to compensate a lot of money.
2: Yeah.
1: So knowing that you gave them a 2-year or 1.5-year contract, it gives you a bit of flexibility as the team, as when you can see that this expensive player or such and such talent is not working out for a team. You can just simply release them and free yourself and actually go and look for other talent that can actually fill that spot.
2: You're right, KG. Let's jump into one goalkeeper. Former SuperSport United, former TTM, former Marumo Galansi, Wachiton Arubi. He's currently in Zimbabwe at Caps. He's been speaking to Caps for a very long time and saying, I wanted to go back to Zimbabwe, to the Premier League in Zimbabwe. He's currently there as a number one goalkeeper at Caps. Remember, Caps has just fired a goalkeeper. I remember they had a game. I watched that game. The goalkeeper conceded a silly goal. He didn't want to go back second half to the game. So the chairman said, let's release him.
1: True. And I think Wachiton Arubi is now in the tail end of his career. He's been in the PSL structure for over a decade.
2: Yes.
1: Over a decade. So I think now he just wants to be maybe closer to home. Maybe he has built a beautiful family home there in Zimbabwe. So he just wants to get closer to retirement and be closer to maybe his family and friends. Because obviously when he goes back to Zimbabwe, he's not going back as the Wachiton Arubi that came to the PSL all these years back. But he's going there as a legend, as a Zimbabwean international, as somebody who not only has pedigree but experience. at the highest level, playing for your Sundowns. So obviously he's going to go there with leadership and be able to direct and actually inspire the children that side in Zimbabwe so that he can actually produce the next Washington or Ruby that's going to come to PSL and maybe kill it again and continue with that legacy.
2: KG, let me also go out of the country. Let's go to Africa. We don't just break it in the PSL. We'll give them all the details out of the country. Let's talk about our own coach at Simba.
1: And it's an amazing prospect to see so many coaches and so many players actually fill up space in Europe. It's something in Africa.
2: Yeah.
1: Because it's something that I actually want to see with our players. Because when these coaches go that side, they don't just go by themselves. They actually go that side and poach these players. Look at now, for example, if we look at Mangoba Mnuti at African Star in Tanzania.
2: Yes.
1: He's doing an amazing job because I see he wants Figueiredo from Chippa United and he wants also Kumete from Richards Bay. Mm-hmm. And you can see that when these coaches go out, they are not going alone. They want players that will understand their system, that will understand their philosophy. So seeing these coaches fill up space in Africa and these big teams, it's amazing to see that South African football is not developing only for the players, but it's also developing for our managers, because now we're going to have how many coaches filling up space. We have your Rulani, we have your Mangoba Mnitis, and it's an amazing thing to see because it shows us that the more we develop, hopefully one day we'll have a coach coaching in the UCL in the Europa League. But it has to start here in Africa. They need to dominate here first.
2: Let me break it down to the listeners. What kind of a coach we're talking about? Former Stellies, Steve Parker. He's currently there. And KG, for his first season winning trophies, that's good.
1: It's an amazing prospect, because that's what I'm saying. We need to see them actually push weight and actually do the best in Africa. Because look at your Riviero. Yeah. A former Orlando Pirates coach. It didn't work out so best for him in Al Ahly, but he's in Europe now.
2: Yes.
1: And he's playing for a team that actually qualifies for your Champions Leagues, for your Europas. So hopefully now they can actually dominate here in Africa. We can see a Rulani Mokoena dominate in Africa and get opportunities like your Rivera and go to your Denmark, go to Sweden and actually go and perform and coach these teams that will actually be able to compete in your UCLs and your Europa Leagues.
2: Mina KG, I'm saying we must give these coaches their flowers while they're still alive, because we're talking about Rulani Mokoena. A lot of people don't understand where does Rulani come from. I'll break it down on 011 The Pulse of Josie, the Kakapa Sports Show with the People Sports Crew. Rulani Mokoena's uncle, we know him, Jomo, the Black Prince, Jomo, and his brother, Jomo, his brother, KK Sono. It's Rulani's father. People don't know. We'll break it down. When we talk about Rulani Mokoena, he's been changing the teams. He's been doing well, moving to a team in Africa. It tells you what we have. The quality coaches we have in South Africa, it tells you. Look at now. Can you tell the listeners where is he going now?
0: I don't want to break it down.
1: Now it's. I think I'm happy for where he's going now, because he's going to a team that's won the CAF Champions League. Just a season ago, they won it last year, beating Mamelodi Sundowns in the final. So him going to such a team, it shows that this is a team that's in a project that's moving forward, a project that has money and the resources to actually poach these big players from Africa. So I hope, but one thing that I hope for Rulani is for him to get settled at a team, man.
2: Yeah,
1: because we've seen him go. Hop around from these teams, and I don't want him to fill up his CV with teams and not fill it up with trophies.
2: Yeah,
1: right. So hopefully, when he gets to Pyramids, he's gonna get there, get settled, take these players from Africa, take these youngsters from Africa, and actually win your CAF, win these trophies, build up your name, and hopefully go to Saudi, go to Asia, go to Europe, so that you can actually grow the name of South African football.
2: He's going to Esperance.
1: He's going to the Pyramids FC. Pyramids.
2: Yeah. Remember, there's a striker. He's currently a free agent.
1: Fakri Lake.
2: Yes.
1: Fakri Lake used to also be in Pyramids.
2: Yeah. He's currently a free agent. KG, let's go to Mpumalanga. I want us to break this down. We going down. Kwamhlanga, Nelspruit, Mpombela. It's a tournament of Mpumalanga. KG, let me break it down. What am I talking about? The Bees versus the Rockets, TX Galaxy. It's a tournament. It's a top four tournament in Mpumalanga. Kasrik versus Kruger United.
1: And I love these. Mini tournaments that are hosted by the municipality, yes, of that province. And it's an amazing sight to see, because sometimes they do organize international teams. Because last year, I remember TS Galaxy was playing with a team in the Bundesliga, and they were playing with Augsburg in that tournament. It was an invitational team. So these teams playing together, and when you watch those games, the only thing that's missing is a crowd. But how the football that's being displayed there and the intensity, you can see, man, the sports guru, that they're not telling us, but you can see by how they are playing that, serious money is being played for. Obviously, the municipality is not going to disclose how much money these gents are getting, but it's amazing to see, because these guys are getting opportunities to showcase their talent.
2: You're right. KG will be breaking in the World Cup yesterday. You know, when I was watching this game, I said, let me call KG. I'm like, no, let me not call him. You said something that was very important. You tapped into the way to say, look, the people are supposed to go to this game, they're going to kick each other.
1: Dirty.
2: I'm not going to say much. Let me just go to 2 minutes break. We'll break it down. What's happening? I'm not going to say much. That's what I always say.
3: Zero 011 Radio Sports.
2: We are back. We've been breaking it down. Preseason, it's happening. Hey, I'm a team up easy. We spoke about Stellies. We talked about Durban City. Remember, Durban City has been also been changing coaches. I don't know this time, but we'll break it down. We're getting into the World Cup. I don't know. Yesterday, I asked a question, Mina Ngati. Is it Messi? Or is it Mbappe? Or is it Neymar? KG, I'm not going to say much. Mina, I don't like to talk. Because I'm so emotional.
1: Definitely, my king. And obviously, we got a special guest. We've got somebody who I think is very knowledgeable when it comes to international football. Knowledgeable when it comes to football overseas. So we got Ukanalelo Masangemi, all the way from KZN. He's going to come in and break it down with us and actually help us dissect the World Cup and the game that we saw yesterday.
2: Kanza, how are you, man?
4: Hey, good evening, guys. Thank you so much for having me. It's great to be with you guys. How are you guys?
2: We are good. We can't complain. I've got UKG la. Can you break it down? Because we like to break things on 011, the Pulse of Josie, on the Kekapa Sports Show. We are not shy to put it there. We are happy to have you, man. It's an honor.
1: Happy to have you, my dog.
4: Thank you so much, guys.
1: It's crazy how things happen, my dog. From shouting in group chat to shouting on air. But, man, we saw the game yesterday, man. We saw how crazy, how physical that game was. I just want you to break it down for us. What was your thoughts leading up to that game, Argentina versus England, and how are your feelings leading up to the final?
4: Yeah, no, I mean, it was a very intense game, I think, for a lot of different fans, and, you know, the little storylines that have been built around this World Cup. You know, England go up 1-0, you're thinking, is this over for Messi and all that sort of stuff? And then somehow, like they've been doing it the entire tournament, they seem to turn things around, you know what I mean? And actually, you know, beat England to go in that final against Spain. And that's changed like a lot of narratives. It's something that I actually wanted to break down in regards to, you know, the Ballon d'Or conversation.
2: Can I interrupt you? Can we go to the Edward? We'll come back to you.
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2: us. We went to an advert, but we are back.
4: Yeah. So, like I was saying before, there's a lot of, you know, debates around, you know, who's going to be taking this year's golden ball, the Ballon d'Or. And, you know, it's obviously no one at the beginning of this tournament, you know, had Messi in contention, you know, but when we're talking about this biggest prize in football, the World Cup, where, you know, even non-fans are watching and people are just getting into the sports and they're seeing what's happening on the pitch, I think there's a huge, you know, sort of bias that's going Messi's way with what Argentina is doing and how important it is. And that's what I actually wanted to speak about, you know, in regards to, is it fair for someone who's just coming in the season right now in this World Cup, in this 1 month that has just come in, for him, if he does take this World Cup, do you guys think that he would be deserving of this Ballon d'Or that's coming up?
1: Hey, man, it gets difficult, my brother. It gets difficult because I'm looking at the odds as you speak right now, and it's not looking good. It's not looking good for everyone else because we've seen Messi in so many tournaments. We've seen him in almost 10 international tournaments, and arguably this has been the best ever tournament that he's had, not only numbers-wise but performance-wise, at the age of 39. And when I'm looking at the odds, he's currently sitting top by a comfortable margin, followed by Yamal, followed by Harry Kane, followed by Kylian Mbappe, and then everybody else. From after the top four, it doesn't matter anymore. So what do you think the odd makers seeing that Messi might actually win it? It's usually an indication.
4: Yeah, no, definitely the odds are an indication of where this is going in terms of, you know, the who would win that sort of award. But, you know, my thing is that, you know, we've had so many stories. Harry Kane breaking the, you know, iconic you know, GA for Ronaldo, and his season, I think he got above 70 goal contributions. That's goals and assists put together. No one's done that besides the man himself, Messi. And you take a look at the season he's had, people had, you know, tipped Harry Kane for the award. Take a look at Mbappe coming in with this super team, this French team, and what he was doing. We knew if France got to that final and won that final, he would be favorites for that. So Yamal not necessarily been up to his best, but still instrumental in that Spain side. And I kind of want to hear your thoughts on how this narrative is being built. Is it actually going to the best player, or is it going to who has the best narrative?
1: And it's tough, man. It's tough, honestly. But I hear a chat. But unfortunately, everybody has a fair chance in the World Cup, especially if you play for, as you said, a super team. You have a chance to actually beat and play these players. And unfortunately, they came up short. So Harry Kane, for example, he had a chance to show the world that he is the best player in the world and put his foot down. And unfortunately, that was not the case. So the sports guru, who do you think is going to take the Ballon d'Or when you look at it? Because currently we have a situation where Messi seems to be running with it right now. If he wins the final and he gets the golden ball, because I think regardless of who wins the final, Messi's winning the golden ball.
2: For me, guys, he deserves it. Look, he showed character, he showed leadership, he showed the fight, he put the fight and experience. I think he went to this World Cup and said, I'm not going to go home early. I want to lead this team. I want to show the country I'm still the GOAT and I'm still the best. No matter I'm playing in the US, but this is who I am. I will give it to you. Case closed. I don't want to say much. Case closed, I give it to you. Because he showed me character. He showed me the ability, the hunger, the heart, the passion. He gave it his all.
1: True. I think just looking at with the interest of time, I think I'll also get Gani's thoughts on his final remarks regarding the Ballon d'Or before we talk about the actual final and what we think. Because on my side, I think if we are all put in a position to compete with one another, mano on mano, 1v1,
2: yeah.
1: So everybody's there at the World Cup. If you're not there, your team wasn't good enough. But everybody's there. Messi, Mbappe, Yamal, everybody had a chance to compete. And everybody was disappointing except one man. And you can't say that he's not the best player in the world. Whereas this is the biggest stage in the world against it's 1v1. This thing is a 1v1. So
4: yes.
1: So I think him being in this position, whereas he's having the best season ever in the World Cup, the most goals, he's number two in assists, and all these individual stats. You can't hate it, but give it to him, because these guys, they dropped the ball. They should have beat Messi and Argentina. So what do you think, Kanye? What are your final remarks regarding the Ballon d'Or? Where do you think is it going to go?
4: I mean, at the end of the day, you know, it's I don't think there is a right answer. I think what we've said about Messi is absolutely, you know, correct. He's you know, the top goal scorer currently. He's second in assists. He has the most goal involvements and all these other individual stats. And just to go on what the guru said in regards to showed the leadership, showed, you know, the drive, the hunger for it. You know, yesterday when they went 1-0 down, there's a little clip where Messi's like, you know what? You guys go on that side of the pitch. I'll stay on the right side and I'll just keep whipping in those balls for you. You know what I mean? And that's exactly what he did. And that's how Argentina came back. And that's been the story, you know. And I agree with KB to say, you know, yes, maybe the Ballon d'Or is just one small sample size of the season. The World Cup. But, you know, it's the biggest tournament, the highest pressure. If you're calling yourself the best player, you need to deliver on the biggest stage. You know what I mean? And, you know, the players go to that.
2: Can you? I'm just saying, I'm just praying to God that he's not going to die, because the performance that he gave, it's like it's his last year. He's going to die tomorrow. I hope his plane must be saved, Messi, because the performance, my man. I was even scared. I was surprised to see a 39-year-old playing like that, man. No, come on.
4: Yeah. Well, no, I'm surprised the players didn't have anything to do with him dying, because yesterday he was just running circles around them, and some of those tackles that were made to him, I don't think I could survive that at 39 years old.
2: Yo,
1: true. I wouldn't be able to survive that right now at my age. And seeing what he's doing, because the thing is, you know that saying, my brother, everybody's better than that player until they play with them.
2: Yeah.
1: Harry Kane has been doing all these goals. And remember, you're scoring against lower level opposition. Yeah. This is the highest level of football. There isn't a football tournament that comes close to the World Cup when it comes to quality, when it comes to performance, when it comes to the occasion. The World Cup final will have over a billion people. Last day it was 1.6 billion people with a B that was watching the game. Imagine, that is a World Cup final. So imagine now.
4: Yep.
1: So you need to make sure that pressure is different. It's different from playing in the Bundesliga. It's different from playing in the UCL final. So what are your thoughts, guys, when it comes to who's going to be picking up the final, who's going to be winning on Sunday? Or maybe you want to touch on both games on Saturday and Sunday. How are you seeing these two games going through, Gani?
4: Well, I mean, you know, the game on Saturday, it's a really hard pill to swallow for both teams. You know, France being the undoubted favorites coming into this, and England being that amongst the favorite, a bit of a dark horse given their performances. I think, I don't know, man. I can't say much about that game, just because is there an incentive to try and win that game? You know, a lot of players are emotional in regards to that. Maybe, you know, for Mbappe's sake, he can maybe get a few more goals just to take that golden boot from Messi. But I don't really see an incentive to try and, you know, win that game for any one of those teams. But in regards to the game on obviously Sunday, the big one, I think everyone talks about, you know, the technicality of Spain, and these guys have been raised to play that sort of football. And I think, you know, in the era of football that we're in right now, those sort of systems matter and stuff like that. But what I felt ever since Argentina have been pulling off these miracles, it goes beyond systems. It goes beyond, you know, just, you know, tiki-taka and passing the ball there and all that sort of stuff. It's a matter of the passion, the drive, you know, the emotions that you feel when your team is down and you want something. So I think that game is very unpredictable. I think Spain, given how they've played, will obviously be the better side. But, you know, a lot of teams facing Argentina have been the better sides, and where are they, you know, going back home right now? So it's a very unpredictable game. But if I had to just go off the magic of this tournament, I think Messi pulls out something here.
1: True, my brother, true. But on my side, I think I'm just keeping up with the pattern of this world, the pattern of the storylines, because we saw that picture of Messi and Yamal almost 20 years ago, whereas Messi's baptizing, in a way, Yamal. And on Sunday, we're going to see, it's crazy when you think of that, because there isn't a picture that's going to be more prophetic like that. Imagine that picture being shown to Messi in 2017, where when he retired from international football, that this boy that you baptized 10 years ago, you are going to play a World Cup final, your third World Cup final with that boy, defending your title. I'm sure Messi was going to laugh and say, this is just something out of a cartoon. This boy that's in the development for La Masia is going to be playing me in a final for the World Cup. So I think we're going to see the change of the guard. I think Yamal started to warm up last game. I think when it comes to the game on Saturday, we're going to see heavy squad rotation. A lot of these boys who didn't get play time, your Kobe Mainus, your Aliyush, your N'Golo Kante is at the World Cup. So I think these players are going to get game time. But I think Harry Kane is going to play. Mbappe is going to play because they're going to want to try and go for that top goal scorer. But on Sunday, I think we're going to see a change of the guard. I think that prophecy has to be fulfilled, whereas Messi has to step down from his throne and give the crown to the next king, which is Yamal. And Yamal is going to go there and put his foot down and say, you know what? Argentina does not have a left back that's going to be able to contain a Yamal. So I think we're going to see a brilliant game. We're going to see a Rodri masterclass. And I think we're going to see a Spain win. We are in the Spain era now. They've beaten France in the final in three consecutive tournaments. So I think now we're in the Spain era now. So they need to seal it with a World Cup victory on Sunday.
2: Kani, I wanted to ask you a question. Do you think Lamine Yamal is ready for that big shoes to fill in?
4: I think he's more than ready. You know what I mean? And the thing is, it's not about him being ready now. It's the issue of he's been ready, because they've been, for his age, much bigger tests than this, right? He was 16, 17, doing those things in the Euros and the Nations League and for Barcelona. So I think the pressure this guy has, or this child has dealt with up until this point, it's sort of been, you know, molding him for this moment. And like KB's saying, in terms of like the prophecy and the storyline, you know, what a game it would be for him to say, you know what, this is the game where I show up. This is the game where things play through me so that I can take this crown. I can give you guys glory. You know what I mean? Because all the other games, you can maybe say that, you know, Rodri's been a masterclass and Oyarzabal up top has been amazing and all these other guys in the Spanish team. But I think if there's a game for Yamal to put pressure on himself, to perform like he's never done before, it's the biggest game. And we've seen this before, you know, the Euro final against England, you know, him and Nico Williams were pairing up very nicely. You know, the finals of the Nations League, even though they didn't win that, but he definitely showed up, and all that sort of stuff. So I think despite his age, he is ready for this moment, because for what he was previously, there have been bigger moments than this in terms of the age he was at that point in time. So it's whether he wants it or not. You know what I mean? And I don't think anyone doesn't want the World Cup. You know what I mean? So I think he's definitely ready for this moment.
1: True. But as a Barca fan, as a Messi fan, regardless, we are happy. Regardless. So, yeah, but I'm with you there. Yamal has shown us in big games that he takes the baton. And we saw Lucas Digne has been having an amazing tournament. He even secured a deal to PSG with his performances in the World Cup. But Yamal made him look like he's 40. He made him look like he's an amateur player. And that is a player that was looking unstoppable in this World Cup. And when it comes to Argentina, they don't have a solid left back that's going to be able to compete with Yamal for 90 minutes. This kicking and pushing, Yamal has shown that he's got the same gene that Messi is. That's what I'm saying. It's very weird. It's unexplainable. So
4: Maybe it's something to do with what was in that water when he was being baptized all those years ago.
1: There was something in that water. So that boy has to show up. I feel sorry for whoever's going to be playing that left back, your Tagliafico's. It's going to be a long night. It's going to be a long night. But I think Argentina has got the personnel. They does not have the personnel to handle your Yamals and Cucurella. I think, for my final predictions, I'll get your final predictions now, gents. I think on Saturday we're going to see a 4-1 France beating with Mbappe scoring a brace. And on Saturday, we're going to see a 1-0 win with Oyarzabal scoring the winner with Yamal assisting. Your predictions, my sports guru.
2: Kani, you've heard me. I don't have a prediction. Me, I'm just a fan. I'm just a football fan.
4: Yeah, well, I mean, in terms of what he's saying about Saturday, you know, I think he is right in terms of what that might look like. I think the English media have done a number on England, and I don't think that serves their case in terms of what the game they're going to be playing on Saturday. So I think with the depth that France have, the players on the bench, I think they get the better of England, and Mbappe is really going to want to leave this tournament with something. So that 4-1 is a very accurate telling of what might happen, Saturday. But in terms of Sunday, I do see a 2-1 sort of situation for Spain and Argentina. I think I would like Messi to take it, but in terms of just how dominant and the era of football that we're in, Spain play that football, and, you know, for them to have only conceded one goal, I think the only other person they could concede to is the man himself, Messi. And you know, Oyarzabal and maybe Lamine do something for Spain to take that World Cup and pass over the throne to the next generation.
1: True, my brother. But it's been lovely having you. But as a Barca fan, we keep saying that regardless of what happens, we will be happy. I'll be watching that game with my Barca shirt on as a neutral, just happy to watch the football. But it's going to be a beautiful scene. It's going to be beautiful football. It's going to be an amazing spectacle. Whoever's going to be watching Saturday, I'd like it. But the big game is on Sunday, my sports guru. And it's been amazing to have you, Kananelo, man. It's
4: I appreciate you guys for having me on, yeah?
1: It's a full circle moment.
2: I want you tomorrow night, same time, same place, Monday. We talk about the winning team. We're talking about the losing team, the France and the England game. Tomorrow is Friday. We want you tomorrow and Monday. And we need to start with the Premier League game. So we want you involved in those games. The signings next week.
4: Now thank you very much. It's been a pleasure. It will be a pleasure to join you guys. Whenever you guys need me, I will be there.
2: Kani, let's talk about the preseason of Orlando Pirates, Mamelodi Sundowns. You know what happened? You don't even watch PSL, I think, you know.
4: No, I do watch PSL, but not in the manner that I would, you know. I'm much more entertained by the football that we all sort of gravitate towards. I am a local person, I'm a Chiefs fan, but I don't watch it in comparison to how I watch the Premier League and you know, all these other leagues outside the country.
2: Okay. But we're starting the Premier League next week, my man. I want you to... Next week, we'll be busy with the Premier League. We talk about Chelsea. We talk about all the big clubs, the signings, the movement, the coaches, the big money, the big transfers. Yeah.
4: Yeah. In the famous words of Kylian Mbappe, I will be there whenever you guys call me.
2: You're starting something else.
4: All right, cheers, guys.
2: It's been a pleasure being with you, Kani. We appreciate it highly, my brother. Thank you for breaking it down with us on 01 on the Pulse of Jersey. Dikakaba Sports Show with KG and the People Sports Guru. We're saying thank you to everybody tonight. We are out of the building. Kani, thank you, my brother, also. It's been a pleasure.
4: Yes, sir. Cheers.
1: Cheers, my doggy.
2: We are out of the building this time. We had Kani. We've been breaking it down tonight. We are out. We're not going to say anything. KG, if you have anything to say about tomorrow, we'll be breaking it, the MTN 8, the fixtures, the PSL games, also tomorrow night.
1: I just want to sign off by saying God loves you and God cares about you. And we'll be back here tomorrow, same time, same place, on the Dikakapa Show.
2: Yeah, I'm not going to say much. I'm saying I'm out of the building. Kitsuile, Mpumile, Nyahamba, Apseni, Brimini. 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I'm asking because me, I'm going, yes, all I'm asking.

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1: 67 years. That is how long Nelson Mandela fought for justice, equality, and human rights. July 18th, the world honors his legacy. But Mandela Day isn't just about history. 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
2: I am playing my part on Mandela Day.
1: The theme this year is clear. 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What can you do with 67 minutes? 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
3: DA leader Nico Jaga for Gauteng leadership. 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
4: We don't have a water shortage. 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
1: Ba kwetsi ba di transporto tsetsa bana ba sekolo ba lla ka gore kgwebo ya bona ya go bala. 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
2: We want the law enforcers to enforce the laws, yes. But it doesn't mean that not just because TSEPO decided that, you know, I'm taking my pension package and I'm going to buy myself an Avanza and put kids in my boot, does not mean that now everybody is doing that. We are compliant and we

0: 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So they do have that record, but the promotion of non-affiliation of members will always create such a problem.
1: 7 to 9 p.m., Tuesday to Thursday, 011 Dialogue.
2: Men and women all over the world come and go. 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
1: 67 years. 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July 18th, the world honors his legacy. But Mandela Day isn't just about history. 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
2: 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This is the dialogue. 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
1: Men and women all over the world come and go. 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
0: 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July 18th, the world honors his legacy. But Mandela Day isn't just about history. 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

0: It is 24 minutes after 7. 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It was left the Akenhof substation left Rand Waters Akenhof pump station non-operational. 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Deputy Minister of Basic Education Regina Mhaule says coding and robotics will form part of the curriculum at all primary schools within the next 3 years. Coding and robotics. Atla bona re batla go besa wa tukana. Ho bona tsa di coding le robotics ke all to do with technology. Re tla bona batla go besa wa tukana. President Cyril Ramaphosa says Toyota South Africa's 10.4 billion investment in its Durban manufacturing plant is a strong vote of confidence in the country's manufacturing sector despite growing global competition for investment. Toyota ka refa ibeleditse 10.4 billion rands go ya ka mkhoruta ka teng kwa investment that shows confidence in South Africa. O bua jalo president a rona fa ka kwa di diragatse ka kwa Durban manufacturing plant. Good news. Those are good news, right? 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
1: I would like to share with you what I would consider to be armed with an affidavit such as Mr. Adams provided in January 2025. Scant as it is, accepting that it does not, the dockets don't assist us as regards Brigadier Mogwele. For an investigating officer such as yourself, who is looking into the manipulation of promotional and security vetting processes to unduly benefit a civilian person, what would be the logical starting point of your investigation? You've got nothing except that two-page A1 statement. What is the first step you take?
2: What that information that is given there?
1: In the A1 statement, yes.
2: My first point that I would look at the appointment process for civilian within crime intelligence, and the fact that now in this affidavit is mentioned BMW.
1: Sorry, please say that again.
2: Are we talking about the A1 of January?
1: We are armed with the A1 of January.
2: Okay.
1: Scant as it is, I want to find out, as an investigator, what is your logical starting point regarding being heard to the fact that the complaint is about manipulation of promotional and security vetting processes to unduly benefit a civilian person. And we learn from paragraph 3 that such person is Mrs. Mogwele. That's all we know. Where do we start?
2: Okay. So we're looking on the A1 statement. That's paragraph 2. Paragraph 2 and 3, which we have spoken about early on. So here's an allegation of a high-ranking officer involved in manipulating promotional and security vetting to the undue benefit of a civilian person who worked for BMW South Africa before being appointed as a brigadier and CI. No, she had no policing experience, no management experience, and was appointed as the head of technical support services. So here's the starting point. Number one, the head of technical support services. That's the post within crime intelligence. So that's my first lead with regards to this. Second, she's from BMW, Brigadier Post, Head of Technical Support. I will start by subpoenaing the documents from Crime Intelligence on the TSSU post, and which I indeed did. And when I looked at it, then I discovered that there was a person from BMW, a civilian, that was appointed as according to paragraph 2 of this affidavit.
1: Yes. Well, according to the docket you provided, or before I say that, maybe you start where you started because you know what the processes are, I would have thought, but at some point you have to collect all the prescripts and policies of SAPS that relate to promotions and security vetting processes unless you know them off by heart. That's what you would do, I presume.
2: Commissioner, Chair, Commissioner, Counsel, that's what I did.
1: Okay.
2: We requested all documentation on all the allegations from the National Commissioner.
1: Yes. Now, and we have to know what the prescripts provide and require for us to determine when we get into the facts of the case, whether there has been a manipulation. So we must have put up something to say, this is how the process should run. And when we look into the facts of this case, this is how the process ran, and therefore we suggest manipulation or departure from the prescribed process. So I'm saying to you that you need the base documents that tell you how the process should run.
2: That's correct.
1: So that's where you start, that's before you see what went wrong.
2: Yes.
1: According to your docket, though, the very first summons, Section 28 summons you issued on the 31st of January 2025 is to BMW, and you will find that at file 3 at page 802. File 3, page 802.

0: Thank you, Counselor.
1: Thank you. There are a few Section 28 summonses in the docket, but when I look at all of them, this is the first, based on the date stamp, this is the first you issued, the 31st of January, 2025. You have a few following on the 6th of...
2: Good morning. Okay. Sorry, hi, I'm Priya, first day, I'm not sure where.
3: HR is on the third floor.
2: Right, sorry, thank you so much.
4: You see the new hire? Senior analyst, supposedly.
5: Where's she from?
4: Probably some, you know, outsourced shop in Bangalore.
3: The coffee machine's broken on this floor. Use the one upstairs.
2: Oh, okay, sorry, thank you so much.
6: You're cruel.
2: She'll figure it out.
4: Welcome, everyone. Let's start with intros for Priya. Priya, quick background.
3: Hi, everyone. Sorry. So I've been doing analytics for like 8 years, mostly in fintech, and I'm really excited to be here. Sorry, am I going too long? Sorry. Yeah, that's me.
4: Sorry, Priya, just so we know, is fintech like the U.S. fintech or...?
3: No, I worked here in New York for the last 6 years.
4: Oh, cool. Welcome.
7: So this is what we call the basics. Do you...
1: February to the National Commissioner... on the 3rd of April, and so forth. But this is your starting summons, and it's to BMW. If you go to page 804, that's where you list the documents you require. From Mrs. Mukwele.
0: Yes.
1: Sorry. Your application for employment at BMW, positions held, occupancy periods, and salary paid, job descriptions and performance agreements, all qualifications, training and development, declarations of interest, letter of resignation, notice period, and the like. What informed you to make this particular selection of documents from BMW? All you have is an A1 statement thus far.

0: The question is, what made us request this?
1: These specific documents on the 31st of January 2025.
0: The applicant, or rather Mrs. Mukwele, worked for BMW.
1: Yes.
0: By the time we prepared the summons, we knew who she was. Through investigation, we have identified her, and we knew who she was.
1: Well, I apologize for interrupting you. We know her name from the A1 statement by Mr. Adams. Yes. We know she's from. She worked at BMW. I can't find anything else that tells me about Mrs. Mukwele in the docket and her employment at BMW until I come across this section 28. And I assume that if that is the case, you were in exactly the same position on the 31st of January 2025. All you knew was her name and BMW. And remember, the target is to determine whether or not there was manipulation of processes within SAPS.
0: Yes.
1: And I'm trying to understand, why do you start at BMW with these specific documents, request for these specific documents? What informed this?
0: Thank you, Chair. First of all, on the A1 statement, paragraph 2, there's no name of Mrs. Mukwele on there, just BMW.
1: It's at paragraph 3.
0: Paragraph 3 of the
1: 3
0: A1.
1: Of A1.
0: Of who's
2: CIA
0: A1?
2: Management of Mr. Adams' A1. Mrs. Mukwele over them. Paragraph 3 of A1. CI management favored Mrs. Mukwele
0: yes,
2: over
0: my apologies.
2: ISG.
0: Yes, yes. But we already knew, beside the name Mrs. Mukwele, we already
3: Dr. Malala Phezulu oselaphe iminyaka engaphezulu kwamashumi amathathu imikhiqizo yakhe isiyatholakala lapha eGoli ngaphesheya kwesango lakwaMayimayi kwamazuma traditional wares nanka ama products 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
10: 18 minutes before 8 o'clock, this is the Dialogue Lit Support 9. Good evening, if you just joined us. We are still on the banning issues and looking on the Madlanga Commission that is happening, or that happened today. And today we have seen and heard the evidence by Colonel Kibuaka Padaeshe over snooping around for Brigadier Mukwele's name. So Advocate Sello increased the heat as they were going on, talking about the lady who was working for BMW and then became Brigadier Kakwa South African Police Service. Nice move, right? Then people on the comments were saying, I saw some comments here, somebody saying that Mkhwanazi was right. This one never ever touched a docket. So, these people don't know what they are doing. Expose them, please. Monesa, this is essentially a go find me something and make it stick. Yeah. Jenny van der Hof, Inspector Clausier, if he were a blood hood, he will find the radius. Lesigo, I can't wait until they call the Honorable Adams. Do you want to follow him? Temba, Gigi Temba Gazi Vunello, are the employed persons' particulars are in the records of the South African Police Service. Why not source them officially from there? Right. Zuna, it seems there is a confusion between spying and investigating. It's a lot that is happening. Let's continue to hear the evidence given by Colonel Fa. The Fadal Adams name appeared again. We heard on this evidence that so, or la Fadal Adams, a politician who was arrested I think it's 2 months back, except for so far, but he was arrested. Paraiche,
0: new, beside the name Mrs. Mokwele, we already had details at that time through the investigation processes.
1: If I may interject, because this is very important for my understanding of what happened. Yes. What in the docket tells me that your investigations revealed the details?
0: What in
1: the... In your docket, your first document is the A1, dated 6th, yes. January 25.
0: Yes.
1: In terms of the date stamp, your next document is 31 January 2025, which is this document. What did I miss in your investigation file?
0: In my docket itself, there's no witness statement there. Witness statement comes, I think it's further down in the docket amongst one of the statements where the full details is.
1: Yes.
0: But up until leading of that, we had the name and surname of the person, and therefore I requested the documents.
1: Where did you get that name and surname from? And what in the file tells me you have the name and the surname?
0: Through the investigation process.
1: No, I hear how you obtain them. I want to know what in the docket tells me when you acquired her name and her ID number. Because it's not in the docket, unless it's one of those perhaps that... Because we started off with an incomplete docket, something was missing.
0: An investigation goes where you conduct inquiries, where you get the name, whatever, and the surname on the police system, personnel system. You get details there, and you carry on with your investigation from there. The next part of it is to get.
6: Sorry, before you get onto the system. You know what you're looking for. You already have some information. And the question is, how did you, or from whom did you get the name? Now you say you have the personal number, if that's what you used, your ID number, where did you get that from? How and where? And where do we see that in the docket?
11: While you're watching this Monday.com ad,
10: they are asking about Brigadier Mokwele's qualification for becoming the Brigadier from the company BMW, and now she's there. Hey, her name has been on the spotlight before, I think it was last year, late last year. Yeah, Brigadier Mokwele, from BMW. I think also General Mkhwana is willing to work in a far.
0: Thank you, Commissioner. What I'm saying is through inquiries, speaking to people, and during the course of the investigation, you speak to people, and the talk is, who is this lady? Through that investigation and asking questions and stuff like that, I got these details. But it was not full details.
6: Did you speak to human resources? Did you speak to crime intelligence that you end up knowing the person that is referred to in the complaint in that A1 statement is Dineo Mukwele? Somebody told you that, right? We know that. Somebody told you that. The question is, who told you that, and where in the docket do we see, yes, this is how he got the information. He got it from General Masemola on this day because he had an interview with General Masemola. You're being asked that kind of question.
0: Thank you, Chair. Thank you, Commissioner. I would have spoken to people from crime intelligence from the environment who are working in that environment. It could have been Colonel Holstars and one of our witnesses that whose statement is in the docket. Could have got that information from her at the beginning stage of this investigation that's conducted. But where do I have to put a statement and an affidavit that I identified this particular person from so-and-so? That's not in my docket. I didn't put it there. I didn't feel that it's necessary because I'm still busy with my investigation. So through those knit bits and pieces that you pick up together, I got that information and I utilized that information.
1: My question then, how did you know who to target at crime intelligence to determine her name? There it is, Ms. Dineo Mukwele, and to determine her ID number. Who did you speak to, and on what basis did you identify who to speak to? Because all you have is your A1, remember?
0: Yeah.
1: All we have is our two-pager with A1.
0: Yes.
1: Who did you speak to obtain those details, and how? On what basis did you identify who to talk to in crime intelligence?
0: It's people that I know that I worked with previously. There's quite a few of them that I spoke to, gathered bits and pieces of information, so from the environment itself. But the person that came up with Mukwele and the details who I called and interviewed and eventually took a statement from, which is in the docket, was Colonel Holstarsen.
1: Which is much later than this date.
0: Late,
1: my logic tells me then all you had is Mrs. Mukwele. All you had is appointment in a certain function. Why didn't you ask the National Commissioner to please establish on your behalf what is happening here? Who is this person? And give you files pertaining to that appointment. Why didn't you do so? Rather than, because what you're coming across as suggesting that you walked the passages of CI and relied on previous relationships you had to ask people to go snooping around to find, is there a lady from BMW employed here? Why didn't you just direct that question to National Commissioner?
0: No.
1: You are investigating, you are investigating, you are authorized to investigate, you have your appointment letter from IDEC. Why don't you do things in a straightforward manner? Particularly in light of the fact that you are yet to fire three more summonses to the National Commissioner, but only in February. Why wasn't that your starting point?
0: Chair, Commissioners, Council, when you do an investigation, it's fine, we can speak from a platform like this. You go, you speak to people, you investigate, and you take leads from there and you go on. And then you get names, you follow through with the names. With the National Commissioner and BMW, it's when we got the actual documents from the National Commissioner, and that you will see we got it in February. This thing here from BMW, all we had was the name. We didn't know exactly initially which BMW it was, because initially we went to, I think it was Acacia, but there's two BMWs. But eventually we found that. And once we got those details, we requested this from them. That's in January. Remember, I'm trying to get the message across to you when you conduct an investigation. It's not just, you investigate, you speak to lots of people, you're busy, you're trying to confirm allegations. And where you can find and you can confirm allegations, you reduce that into a state, into an affidavit. When you are confirmed and you are sure that is that. Because if we go around taking affidavits from every Tom, Dick, and Harry, and most of those will just be, you can't use them. So what I'm trying to explain here, when you investigate, you will go, you look at places, you will talk to people, you'll pick up a bit of information there, and then you'll continue until you reach a point where you have some information on a platform that you can utilize to get more proper details, starting with one, with this 28 from BMW. The next one was to get now broader information, and that is when we subpoenaed the National Commissioner for relevant documents that was applicable for this information. And in that, we got all the extra additional information that we have. Thank you.
1: I understand that you investigate. I'm not an investigator, so my knowledge of that area, I confess, is fairly limited. But I'm talking to a lead investigator of IDEC whose conduct is informed by a letter of authority, who's got authority to investigate such matters, who doesn't direct his first salvo of questions to the person responsible for the institution that is affected by the investigation, but who does it otherwise by talking to people. So you come across to me, and I don't know if I understood you well, that in the course of investigations, you can ignore completely the head of the institution, National Commissioner, that in the course of investigations, you can ignore completely the head of the institution, National Commissioner, and be snooping around, you know, this investigation, to establish an ID number. Who did you ask? You had to have dug within CI to establish Mrs. Mukwele's ID number, which you reflected there when you made a request to BMW. You could have gotten it in exactly less than an hour from the National Commissioner. It cannot be that the answer is that when you investigate, you talk to people, unnamed people, your resources, and this is nothing complex, just establishing a starting point, surely.
0: Can I answer you?
1: Please do.
12: Staying on top.
10: Questions after questions. Kilem Shenkentwe. Can you answer?
0: Thank you. We can say a whole lot of things here of how we should conduct our investigation and on what authority and etc. I use my powers of authority when I require them to subpoena people or subpoena documents. But within investigation, let me use the word that you use, counsel. Snooping is part of investigation. You snoop to get information. And that's where your starting points of all investigations and all investigating officers will know that. And when it comes to a point where you've snooped night enough and you've got some facts that you can put down now in a subpoena and a summons and get that information, you go ahead. So I'm not going to say that that I didn't use my powers I used my powers for this and didn't use it for that. I'm basically saying that the investigation is dynamic. Thank you.
1: Okay, the investigation is dynamic. Like I said, I know nothing about investigations, but I trust through your engagement, I'll catch up with something. Now, because of time, I would like you to listen carefully to what I'm going to propose to you and correct me if I'm wrong or I'm missing something. You start with your summonses with this particular one. From there, on the 6th of February, you issue a summons to the National Commissioner. But just like this one, the summons has to be specific. And an extra B, it has to list the specific documents that you require. The next one I have, we don't have to go there, and I need your attention on this, lest I have missed anyone, is the 6th of February 25 to the National Commissioner. But here you request security clearances and vetting files for 7 people. This is the 6 people plus, this is the 6 SEPs members plus Mukwele. That's what you request. You recall that issuing such a summons, right?
0: Yes.
1: Oh, then I didn't want to quit. File 3, page 936.
0: Page?
1: File 3, page 936.
0: I have it, Constable.
1: Okay. If you cast your eye there, you'll see. I think you could go to the end of it.
0: Annex.
1: Or in the front of it, I think it has got. You'd have a stamp, a date stamp. I have it as 6th of February, 2025. Is that what you have?
0: 2025, 6th of February, 2025.
1: Yes, yes. And that particular summons, if we go to Annex B, we'll see what it requests. It's security clearances. Security clearances of the persons listed therein.
6: And vetting files.
1: And vetting files. In this summons, you were requesting from the National Commissioner to provide you with security clearances and vetting files for the people listed in Annex B.
0: Correct.
1: Okay. This is January, including Mrs. Mukwele.
0: Including Mrs. Yes. Mukwele.
6: Is this still relating to the Mukwele file?
0: Yes, but this particular subpoena, that's what I'd like to explain. We do one subpoena for all the files of people that we're investigating. So when you see Mrs. Mukwele here, so on this document here with the 28, so this section 28 with all her documents is in this docket. So when you go down and you look at the next person, General Lushaba, in his matter, you'll find a copy of the very same 28 with his documents in his docket. So it's one summons that utilize for all
1: seven.
0: Yes.
1: That's. So we know now that we are investigating the appointment of Mrs. Mukwele, and we know from A1 that there's an issue about possible manipulation of vetting processes. Why did you need the vetting clearance certificates and vetting files for all these people? Was there clearance or vetting processes they were subjected to ever in question?
0: I cannot get your question, Councillor.
1: Okay. The target of your investigation here as regards vetting and security clearance is the person from BMW who was employed.
0: Yes.
1: Through some manipulation of process.
0: Yes.
1: Okay. The other people, all the subs members there, are not in your crosshairs for that purpose, to determine whether they were employed through manipulated vetting processes. They are not. They're not the subject of your investigation.
0: They're not the subject in this docket. They are subjects in other dockets. Remember, as I said, that we utilized one section 28 to request all the vetting files of implicated people.
1: Oh, I see.
0: All the files of implicated. You will find this here together with personal files, all the implicated people. So whichever you investigated, it's all the implicated people.
1: Okay. So the fact that the first six happened to be the panel members that recommended Mrs. Mukwele is neither here nor there. Their own vetting and clearance is subject to query based on other investigations. Is that where we land? Starting with General Khumalo.
0: Yes. When you look at this here, the focus is on Mukwele. With regards to the other files, as I said, it's other investigations that were being conducted. So therefore, all the documents of the implicated people. So.
1: Which Section 27 affidavit triggered an investigation into the clearance and vetting of General Khumalo? By way of example,
0: I have explained it.
1: No, please do help me.
0: Okay.
1: I'm new in this field.
0: We're conducting an investigation, right? These are the implicated people in our investigation.
1: Implicated in?
0: In our investigations.
1: Yeah, but what are they implicated in? How are they implicated?
0: They implicated in other matters linking to other crimes. Investigations, as I said, there are various when you look at, for example, General Lushaba.
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1: Neither.
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1: Chief's briefing. So don't tell me about Chief's briefing. So I need you only, and I'm if you answer me yes, I will leave this inquiry and then I will take it up with the right person. But do you tell me confidently that insofar as the appointment and promotions of those other people, other than Mukwele, for now I'll say other than Mukwele, those are subject of a legitimate, lawful investigation by IDEC, as initiated by a Section 27 affidavit or in terms of Section 28.1A? Is that what you're telling me? And no chief's briefing, I beg.
0: I want to come back again, and as the chair mentioned, and I'm at pains trying to get through it, council, and I have thought already that we've addressed it. I cannot answer for somebody else, and I cannot go any further than that. And I will say again, as investigators, we are briefed by the chief investigator, given a scenario, what we have to do what, who has to subpoena, what documents are required. Whatever is within my investigation, for example, Mukwele docket, which I have before you, I will do it. There is, I must say, they have been called to answer quite a few times on something that is not beyond me. It's up at the upper management. And where now, I'm also asked to expect.
16: I heard they're picking the new director next week.
10: Already says 011 Radio, the pulse of Josie Letsepo.9, with Africa Dumera File, Reconobula Radio Fa, Naruto Letse, Madanga Commission Fa, Benzaban Sabo Paiki Fauba, Gilbertsbo Paiki Kakwale, with Hakisam Farm, Defile, the records, correspondence, and documents regarding the promotions or appointments of senior officers. Lieutenant Khumalo, Division Commissioner, Major General NP Lushaba, Brigadier Major General Madondo, Lebabang Habega Fonse Tala Fau, Bupakim Bona, Ba Majanga Commission Fau, Hotata, Fella, Honzo Bozohor Babamba Hiru Juan Fau, Aruto Pelo Fau, Antibazola Pelafoli, Brian. Padaisha le advocate cello baneba well Brian was protesting at Madlanga Commission, and I'm not an accused.
0: An opinion on it, which means a very awkward situation. So what I'm saying is the question should be relevant to me and my investigation. The people that can answer to the Section 27, 28, they have to come and respond.
1: I agree.
0: Thank you.
1: It's only fair. But at the same time, I must say that you invited this line of questioning because in justifying the broad first Section 28 that was looking into the vetting of everybody beyond Mukwele, including Lushaba and them, you informed the commission that there are other ongoing investigations by IDEC. So I assumed you have some level of knowledge about those investigations, although you are not involved in them. And that is why I'm having this discussion with you. But if you say your information is, or your knowledge is just very general and broad, and if I need any further detail, I should ask management, I'll accept that. I'll pick it up with management.
0: Thank you, Chair. Thank you, Council. May I just respond from your...
1: Yes, please.
0: Thank you, Council. I appreciate that fact. And what I'm saying is that the Chief Investigator knows all the investigations. He can explain them in detail. My investigation is this matter. And therefore, you've seen throughout a couple of days that I've been here, I've been at pains trying to explain something from people that will come and account for. I can account for what is mine, but it's been, I know that we have lost a day on Monday and where I was supposed to follow up and slot in, but it has made my testimony here challenging and difficult. And therefore, sometimes I'm at pains to explain something. And I must say, Chair, it's also affecting me. I'm trying to be open and honest with the Commission. But every day I go back and I try not to look at the TV or social media, but it is there. And I come in with that every morning. So what I'm saying, Council, that I want to assist the Commission. But on the one side, it's coming across that like I'm an accused. And on the other side, I'm coming out as a witness. So I'm either here as an accused or a witness. But what I want to say to you and to the Commission, I'm coming here as a witness to assist the Commission and be of assistance. There may be difficulty in explaining some of the stuff that is here, but it is not done deliberately. It is not done to deceive anybody. I conducted a bona fide investigation. I did what I did according to what I know and according to how I'm briefed, and I've done it. Thank you.
14: Yeah, I think... I owe you this explanation, Colonel. You may think that we are repetitive. We are not. Yesterday, when we engaged you extensively, we did so in the context of two affidavits, the first being the Section 27 referral affidavit. The second being the A1 statement/affidavit. Today, Ms. Sildo is taking you through the summonses. And the summonses raise issues that are different to what we dealt with yesterday. So we must naturally go back to the empowering provisions of the NPA Act in order to understand how these summonses and therefore their content, or rather how those provisions bear relevance to the summonses and whatever else may be coming out, because that helps us understand whether what's being done, whether the issuance of the summonses

0: Already dealt with section 28. I've already dealt with that and that, you know, but we must do this. We must engage in this exercise. Do you understand that?
1: I understand, Chair.
0: Thank you very much.
1: May I please respond?
0: Yes, please.
1: Thank you, Chair. Commissioners, I must also apologize. It's been a long week, and I'm just human.
0: Yes.
1: I'm committed to the job that I do.
0: Yes.
1: Very much. The 44 years speaks for itself. I come here in a bona fide way for bona fide work and investigation that I conduct. At the Commission itself, I want to answer and give the answers. But sometimes I will struggle with it, but it's not intentional.
0: Yes.
1: Because some of it borders on somebody else that has to come and explain it. But there are a lot of factors there that leads to the way I sit here. Part of it is media. I mean, just day before yesterday, we had a security expert, Eldridge or Elric or whatever. He referred to me as an enabler that's attached to Brown Makotsi or similar to Brown Makotsi in Nkuu. Now, I'm saying, Commissioner, I'm coming here to assist the Commission.
0: Mm-hmm. Mm-hmm.
1: It's a long week. And so far, some of the questions that I'm trying to answer, trying to get across, there are emotions mixed with it. And that's why, Commissioner, I need you to give me the permission yesterday with regards to how I spoke about a gratification and then when it was put to a future date. Understand, Commissioner Baloyi, that I was trying to explain it. But when you want to get the words to get out, you find it challenging. So, Commissioner Baloyi, when we talk about a gratification, and we talked about the employment as a gratification, but it's also some advantage that you put a person and you appoint a person in a place for a particular advantage. And to elaborate on that, you go to a person and you give him 500,000 or whatever, and you leave him there. And we go to a typical example when I applied my mind. When we look at the matter in the Talis matter of the former president, Jacob Zuma and Talis, a retainer was given. When does he have to act?
2: You don't know what an AI work manager

All right, it is at 8:15 more 011 radio, the Pulse of Josie. Brian Padashe, una bua ka kwa madlanga commission fao. Tsikelo tsi dingwe tse di kang fa ka kwa kwetla sekelo fao. Advocate Mpofu. Stand there and say Ramaphosa can't stop Palapala process over embarrassment. So remember that president want to stop this Palapala issue. Kako parliament nga fale the impeachment. Yeah. Presidential spokesperson outlines that President Ramaphosa's public engagement fao. And it's rude to say Kimagwenya found and Zabua Fauka. And both was there saying it cannot stop. Ramaphosa's impeachment process. It's the Palapala battle that we're talking about here. But now, let's hear the presidential spokesperson or Hana Arabella Kanyo, ya President Cyril Ramaphosa, about the court order to stop the impeachment. Vincent Magwenya Nabua Matatin like a genofa, Kimabani Fanabua, Kakwa Abua Kakanya, Palapala Fale, Abuka impeachment, Elmore, and see Miss Fog, President of our Akari Kafalore, Ditsamatamina Considence in your form of traffic of our already say 011 radio at the Pulse of Josie, the Fetalagamora Kunogutore, Ditsamatamina Considence in your.

0: It might be useful, Shazi, Khert, Moloko, Samgel, if you could just come to these chairs, please.
1: So Skara is not going to ask a question.
0: I know you're used to sitting at the back of the class, but...
1: Like benches.
0: Yeah, if you could please come forward, then when you're posing questions, at least I can see you. Because right now I'm being blinded by the lights, and I can hardly make up who's behind the cameras. I can see Vital, of course. Okay. And you want me to look at the cameras? No, that's fine. I'll look at the cameras when I'm responding, but at least there's some eye contact when you're asking a question. So we're ready to start, colleagues. No, thank you very much, colleagues, for coming. I know you have a very busy day today with other matters that are occupying newsrooms, but thank you for being here. Over the last 2 months, as the presidency, we've observed a sustained campaign that seeks to isolate South Africa from the rest of the African continent. Under the guise of protesting against the recent wave of anti-illegal immigration protest that we have recently experienced here in the country. This campaign has sought to create an impression that South Africa is now a pariah state that must be referred to international courts, as some have asserted. This is despite numerous official government communication condemning acts of vigilantism against foreign nationals, asserting the state's primary role in enforcing.
2: Vincent Mangwenya.
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5: 011 Dialogue, 7 to 9 p.m., Tuesday to Thursday. 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
0: Enforcing immigration laws and the commitment to the supremacy of our Constitution. More concerning has been the peddling of false information by a diplomatic representative of a country that has become central to this campaign. Even ordinary diplomatic exchanges over meetings have been deliberately misrepresented or distorted to create an impression that South Africa is being isolated. As the presidency, we firmly reject and caution against the peddling of misinformation against South Africa. And we further assert that any campaign that seeks to misrepresent what South Africa is and represents will be rejected with the utmost contempt that it deserves. recent evidence has shown that this false campaign, concerning as it is faltering. South Africa is not isolated. On the contrary, South Africa remains firmly engaged with our African continent, as well as the rest of the world. Just last week, on the 10th of July, President Ramaphosa and his delegation of ministers and senior government officials were warmly received by the President of the French Republic, His Excellency Emmanuel Macron. The engagement affirmed France as a key strategic partner for South Africa, with both countries enjoying a long-standing bilateral cooperation spanning trade and investment, energy, defense, education, people-to-people exchanges, as well as other fields. The leaders also took the opportunity to exchange views on global developments of mutual interest, as well as to review progress in advancing bilateral priorities. Earlier on the same day, on the 10th of July, President Ramaphosa co-chaired the leaders' group meeting of the High-Level Steering Committee on Education alongside the Director General of UNESCO. He also attended the Transforming Education Summit Plus 4. The engagements were productive and outcomes-orientated, and South Africa was honored to be part of shaping the future of global education that really is the bedrock upon which the entire Agenda 2030 rests. This demonstrates a South Africa and a president that is fully engaged with contributing towards a better Africa and a better world. Since the beginning of this year to date, President Ramaphosa has engaged with various leaders on the African continent, either through bilateral meetings, telephone calls, binational commissions, or chairing extraordinary summits of SADC as the current chair of our regional body. Some of these leaders include the presidents of Botswana, the heads of state of the Southern African Customs Union, SACU, which is currently being chaired by South Africa, hosting President Ruto here at the Union Buildings for a state visit, discussing issues of migration with the President of Malawi, Mozambique, and Zimbabwe. Week before last, if I'm not mistaken, President Ramaphosa undertook a working visit to the Democratic Republic of Congo as a show of solidarity with the government and the people of the DRC, during a difficult time facing the country as it battles with the Ebola pandemic. South Africa has pledged a considerable amount of financial resources to the fight against Ebola. President Ramaphosa and other senior government officials remain engaged directly with the Africa CDC in ensuring that the continent prevails in defeating Ebola, as well as in mobilizing the funds that the DRC requires to fight this pandemic. This is a South Africa that is engaged with the African continent and that can never be isolated. The Minister of International Relations and Cooperation, the Honorable Ronald Lamula, recently concluded a working visit to South Sudan, representing South Africa in the Committee of Five of the African Union, which is chaired by President Ramaphosa. The C5 is responsible for overseeing the process of the implementation of the revitalized peace agreement in South Sudan. The minister has reported to the president that he left South Sudan with a renewed hope that peace will prevail, and that a process of inclusive national dialogue involving all the signatories to the revitalized agreement will be undertaken. The minister was further given a guarantee that all the processes that will ensue from now on will remain credible and inclusive of all parties that will be allowed to participate in this process. For South Africa and the president, it remains vital that the elections in South Sudan are inclusive, transparent, and fair, and that the security environment is conducive to conducting free and fair elections. You will recall that President Ramaphosa convened the C5 summit in Addis Ababa earlier this year in the sidelines of the AU summit in February. Once again, we are set with these few examples that South Africa is not isolated and can never be isolated from the rest of the African continent. And that includes its own obligations to the continent and the citizens of the continent. I'd like to just touch on now on the United Nations Independent International Commission of Inquiry on the occupied Palestinian territory, including East Jerusalem and Israel. South Africa has taken note of the latest reports on Israel's violations and crimes against and affected Palestinian children. The report was published on the 23rd of June this year by the United Nations Independent International Commission of Inquiry on the occupied Palestinian territory, including East Jerusalem and Israel. The commission reaffirmed its previous finding that Israel is committing a genocide in Gaza. The commission also found that a clear pattern of conduct exists amongst Israeli forces directly targeting Palestinian children, and I quote, inflicting severe, irreversible bodily harm on Palestinian children, including causing severe physical and psychological injury, whether through bombings, intentional shooting, collapsing of buildings, lack of medical care, denial of access to adequate nutritious food and safe water, unquote. The Commission of Inquiry also included or further concluded that Israel created, quote, living conditions that are fundamentally incompatible with the physical growth and intellectual development of children and the holistic environment necessary for children's well-being, systematically restricted and diminished the survival capabilities and health of Palestinian newborns, and systematically attacked Palestinian education. The harm and trauma will affect Palestinians for generations. These findings, unfortunately, confirm that the risks South Africa warned about in its application to the International Court of Justice in December of 2023, and those risks have now materialized, and children are bearing the cost of the international community's inaction. Three provisional measure orders from the International Court of Justice and two advisory opinions later, little has improved. A so-called ceasefire is in place, but as emphasized by the Commission of Inquiry at its press conference during the release of this report I've cited, Palestinian children in Gaza continue to be killed, seriously injured, with continued disregard by Israel to the ceasefire and for the protection owed to the Palestinian children under international law. Rather than allowing aid in at scale, Israel has forced humanitarian organizations and human rights defenders to halt or scale back their work in the occupied Palestinian territory through, I quote, sustained harassment, threats, bans, sanctions, attacks on their reputations, leaving Palestinian children even less protected and risking the continuation of violations to their rights with impunity. South Africa will continue to follow the example of the children of Soweto in 1996, which was Youth Month that we marked just last month, to confront injustice with bravery, South Africa is using legal and political avenues available to fight for Palestinian existence, struggle for Palestinian self-determination, and a future for Palestinian children free from domination, subjugation, and oppression of discrimination, segregation, and apartheid. We are not doing so blind of the difficulties inherent in healing from illegal settler colonial occupation, but we also know that healing is possible. Healing can, however, not take place in a context of the continued denial of self-determination and the maintenance of apartheid. Most importantly, healing cannot take place during an ongoing genocide, as it requires the continued existence of a group of people. Children are the core and the future of a people, and as one of the eminent judges of the International Court of Justice reminded us recently, a people is the core of the right to self-determination. Without the existence of a people, there is no basis to exercise the right to self-determination. As the news of the massacre in Soweto in 1976 catalyzed a movement of broad international solidarity, perhaps the horrific practices that have now been outlined in the Commission of Inquiry's report will encourage a broader movement of solidarity and further encourage more and more states to join South Africa and act and do so with urgency.
2: That is Vincent Magwenya, the presidential spokesperson. He was outlining the president Ramaphosa's public engagement fao o ka gopola gore go bile le the application to court uka stop the impeachment process fao sibule disaye fao Vincent Magwenya on Wednesday the 15th. He was at a media briefing to outline President Ramaphosa's public engagement program and address issues of current interest, including yona ya impeachment fa yona kanye de gore ntse re lebeletse fa 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in President Cyril Ramaphosa file. So the Western Cape High Court, he had the Ramaphosa's urgent bid to halt Section 89 impeachment process. So jalo dikilibeletse fa gore itsamile jalo ke batla go utlwisa fela ka mokgwe tsamile ka teng fale fale o tla kgona o ka topa go teng o tanye utlo re itsamile jang motho Africa fa motsatsile ka jeno fa hane ba ganetsana ka fale ebile
6: the scope of the interdict he seeks is limited to the commencement of the public hearings. As far as the duration is concerned, our notice of motion makes it quite clear in prayer 1.2 that the interdict is sought only, and I quote, pending the determination by this court of the application for review. Now, and that hearing by this court has been set down for 2 to 4 September. So this interdict will run only when this court gives judgment on the debate which is to be had in early September. One imagines it would be sometime in September. So that's a very limited duration of a stay that the President seeks. Our
7: That might be the argument by the President, but we know in practice what can happen is that if the review court does not find in favor of the President might appeal.
6: Yes, indeed.
7: And then that might stay the further proceedings.
6: With respect, not. All the President asks of you today is to give him an interim interdict until this court gives judgment. He's not asking for an interdict. So this court's interdict will expire when this court gives judgment.
7: Yes, I know that. That is asking, but the consequences thereof might be that if the review court is against your client, the president, then there's a highly likely chance of him appealing that.
6: And then it will be then the matter will be governed by the Superior Courts Act, which has a system in place for whether judgments are suspended or not suspended. But it will then be for that court to decide whether to extend any protection. This court's order will expire when this court gives judgment in the review. What happens beyond that will be for that court to decide. My client hopes that he's going to win and will not require any further support. But it's not an issue for you to decide today. We just emphasize in this context the timeline of this case, and we have adjusted in our heads. Now let me just emphasize the following features. The panel report was rendered in November 2022. There were skirmishes which came to nothing, and then in March 2023, the Constitutional Court dismissed both the President's and the EFF's attempts at direct access. That was in March 23. And then nothing happened for almost a year until the EFF launched their application to the Constitutional Court. And the Constitutional Court ultimately gave judgment only in May this year. On the 8th of May, yes. So that these other parties who complained about the delay.
8: 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Damn, bro, this is so frustrating. Every time we try to do something, it fails, man. What should we do next?
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2: 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I have a lovely one.
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Straight from Johannesburg to the rest of the world. Hold on. 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